0: bit. It's being reported that at least three people have been killed and 15 injured in an explosion at a restaurant in central Moscow. Emergency services and investigators are at the scene. Spanish officials say most of the 60,000 migrants that arrived in the enclave of Ceuta have been returned to Morocco. It's as EU leaders say they'll hold talks next week to understand what happened. Dr. Miriam Sherti from the Centre on Migration Policy and Society claims young people in Morocco believe Spain will provide them with jobs.
1: One in three are not in education, employment or training. Combined with this, there is this social media that was used to amplify messages, because this has been building up for a few days before it culminated with this crossing.
0: The Prince of Wales says he's saddened to hear of the death of mountaineer Nirmal Persia. The former British Army soldier died in an avalanche while leading an expedition in Pakistan. In sport, world record holder Josh Kerr stormed to victory to pick up the first Commonwealth gold medal in the 1 mile for 60 years. The Scottish star played to the home crowd as he broke away from the rest of the pack to win at the Scotstoun Stadium. And Aberdeen have claimed a remarkable 2-1 win against Hearts in their opening Scottish Premiership game of the season. They scored both of their goals in injury time, including a 95th minute penalty from captain Kevin Nisbet. That's the latest. I'm Laura Safe.

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0: AM on both days, featuring performances by B2, Apna Sangeet, Summer Blake, Ramit Sandhu, Lemba Husseinpuri, Circus Raj, Rajasthan Brass Band, Zaheer Abbas Kawal and Party, Harbhajan Talwar, Roach Killer, and many more artists. 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
13: From the Sky News Centre at 2, the Prime Minister says he wants to bring down utility bills and rail fares. Andy Burnham's reiterated in the Sunday Mirror that more must be done to help with the cost of living crisis. Meanwhile, the Chancellor suggesting he's ready to protect consumers from unfair price rises in supermarkets and at the petrol pumps as the Iran war affects fuel costs. John Healey's told The Telegraph he'll be watching closely, but last month he also gave his support to businesses.
14: I know that businesses, large and small, have felt really squeezed, and when the Prime Minister and I talk about building a new economy that helps people live well, that must involve stepping up our support for and work with business.
13: The FA says they support UEFA's decision to declare a loss of confidence and trust in FIFA president Gianni Infantino. European football's governing body have called his attempts to sell stakes in a World Cup company to private investors a shabby backroom deal. Authorities in Russia have not said who might have been behind a homemade bomb that killed three people near a Moscow restaurant. The Russian state news agency is reporting an unidentified woman tried to carry the device into the building. Officials in Spain say most of the 60,000 migrants who crossed into Ceuta have been returned to Morocco. Spanish authorities are planning to install a 500-metre barrier on the territory's border. Sport and Aberdeen have started their Scottish Premiership campaign with a 2-1 win against Hearts. They scored both of their goals in injury time, including a 95th minute penalty from captain Kevin Nisbet. He says they weren't settling for a draw.
10: I think as soon as we score, we still had 4 minutes left. I've got a lot of pace in the team, and the one time Toy gets in and behind the defence, we score. So yeah, it's a great win and a great start.
13: Josh Kerr took the Commonwealth 1 mile crown in front of a home crowd. The Scottish world record holder stormed to glory in Glasgow. That's the latest. I'm Laura Safe.

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0: 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We'll see you there. 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
5: From the Sky News Centre at 3, the Chancellor says he'll be watching closely to try to protect the public from unfair price rises at the petrol pumps and in supermarkets. John Healey's told the Telegraph, we can't completely stop the squeeze on families as the war in Iran continues to hit fuel costs. Meanwhile, more than half of people in the UK say Andy Burnham is right to make ending rough sleeping one of his first pledges as Prime Minister. But a YouGov poll made exclusively for Sky News suggests two-thirds think he'll fail. Mr. Burnham's plan is backed by an initial £340 million investment targeting at least 3,000 people. Ian Harrison, who's been homeless for 20 years, is sceptical.
6: In simple terms, it's not possible. Homelessness isn't the issue. The issue is drug addiction, prison, family breakup, relationship breaks down, losing your job. So unless you're going to solve all of those things, which would be a very big ask, you're not going to end homelessness.
5: Pressure is building on FIFA president Gianni Infantino after he was forced to scrap plans to sell shares in the World Cup to private investors. His leadership has been questioned by football's governing bodies globally. Authorities in Russia say a homemade bomb has killed at least three people at a restaurant in Moscow. It's reported a woman was stopped by a security guard trying to carry the device into the venue. In sport, Josh Kerr says it meant everything to him to win a gold at a home Commonwealth Games. The Scottish world record holder was dominant in his one-mile race in Glasgow. He says he's delighted.
7: You know, a lot of hard work goes into those performances, and to be able to have a bit of time to enjoy it in the last 100 is, you know, this is a memorable experience for me to be able to do that in front of a home crowd. It's just everything I want to do. So it's been a great 2 weeks, and I'm glad I'm able to perform on the big days.
5: Aberdeen opened their Scottish Premiership campaign with a dramatic 2-1 win against Hearts. They scored both of their goals in injury time. That's the latest. I'm Laura Safe.

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7: From the Sky News Centre at 4, Donald Trump says he's agreed to hold off any attack on Iran, appearing to claim that Middle Eastern countries may have reached the parameters of a deal to end the war. The president says any agreement would include the immediate opening of the Strait of Hormuz. Elsewhere, the Chancellor says he's ready to protect consumers from unfair price rises in supermarkets and at the petrol pumps as the Iran war affects fuel costs. John Healey's told The Telegraph he'll be watching closely. Last month, he also gave his support to businesses.
8: I know that businesses, large and small, have felt really squeezed. And when the Prime Minister and I talk about building a new economy that helps people live well, that must involve stepping up our support for and work with business.
7: The Prime Minister says he wants to bring down utility bills and rail fares. Meanwhile, two-thirds of people in the UK think the Prime Minister will fail in his pledge to end long-term rough sleeping. That's according to exclusive research for Sky News, but more than half of people surveyed by YouGov agree it needs to be tackled. Becky Lloyds from Bridgend Community Outreach Centre.
9: I think we can say it's probably got progressively worse. I've certainly got double the amount of clients that we had. We need funding, we need time, we need support. It's all right to put a roof over their heads, but when they can't cope with that and they can't manage that, they're going to be homeless again.
7: Officials in Spain say most of the 60,000 migrants who crossed into Ceuta have been returned to Morocco. Spanish authorities are planning to install a 500-metre barrier on the territory's border. In sport, world record holder Josh Kerr's picked up the first Commonwealth gold medal in the 1 mile for 60 years. The Scottish star broke away from the rest of the pack to win in Glasgow yesterday. And Aberdeen beat Hearts 2-1 in their opening Scottish Premiership game of the season. Both goals were scored in injury time, including a 95th minute penalty. That's the latest. I'm Laura Safe.

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8: 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IKEA, the wonderful everyday.
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9: From the Sky News Centre at 5, Donald Trump says the US is ready to launch attacks on Iran, but has decided to halt strikes for the benefit of the world. In a post on Truth Social, the US president appears to be claiming Middle Eastern countries may have reached the perimeters of a deal to end the war. He says any agreement would need to include the reopening of the Strait of Hormuz. The Chancellor says he'll be watching closely to try to protect the public from unfair price rises at the petrol pumps and in supermarkets. John Healey's told The Telegraph, "We can't completely stop the squeeze on families as the war in Iran continues hitting fuel costs." Meanwhile, more than half of people in the UK say Andy Burnham is right to make ending rough sleeping one of his first pledges as Prime Minister. But a YouGov poll made exclusively for Sky News suggests two-thirds think he'll fail. Ian Harrison's been homeless for 20 years.
10: In simple terms, it's not possible. Homelessness isn't the issue. The issue is drug addiction, prison, family breakup, relationship breaks down, losing your job. So unless you're going to solve all of those things, which would be a very big ask, you're not going to end homelessness.
9: Pressure's building on FIFA president Gianni Infantino after he was forced to scrap plans to sell shares in the World Cup to private investors. His leadership has been questioned by football's governing bodies globally. In sport, Aberdeen have started their Scottish Premiership campaign with a 2-1 win against Hearts. They scored both of their goals in injury time, including a 95th minute penalty from captain Kevin Nisbet, who wasn't settling for a draw.
11: I think as soon as we score, we still have 4 minutes left. We've got a lot of pace in the team, and the one time Toy gets in and behind the defence, we score. So yeah, it's a great win and a great start.
9: Elsewhere, Josh Kerr took the Commonwealth 1 mile crown in front of a home crowd. The Scottish world record holder stormed to glory in Glasgow. That's the latest. I'm Laura Safe.

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12: From the Sky News Centre at 6, Donald Trump says he's cancelled a planned attack on Iran, subject to a deal being agreed quickly. The US president told his Truth Social that any agreement would include the immediate reopening of the Strait of Hormuz. The Prime Minister says he wants to bring down utility bills and rail fares. Andy Burnens reiterated in the Sunday Mirror that more must be done to help with the cost of living crisis. Meanwhile, the Chancellor suggesting he's ready to protect consumers from unfair price rises in supermarkets and at the petrol pumps. John Healey's told The Telegraph he'll be watching closely, but last month he also gave his support to businesses.
13: I know that businesses, large and small, have felt really squeezed. And when the Prime Minister and I talk about building a new economy that helps people live well, that must involve stepping up our support for and work with business.
12: Two-thirds of people in the UK think the Prime Minister will fail in his pledge to end long-term rough sleeping, but research for Sky News suggests more than half agree it needs to be tackled. Spain's installing a 500-metre barrier in the sea after 60,000 migrants arrived from Morocco. EU leaders are holding talks next week to understand what happened. In sport, there are still medals to be won before tonight's Commonwealth Games closing ceremony. Kat Suave reports from Glasgow.
5: Welsh cycling star Emma Finucane goes for her fourth gold medal of this year's Games when she races in the women's Keirin. There's also a bronze on offer for England's netball side, but they'll need to beat Australia this morning to get it. Scottish band Simple Minds headline tonight's big party at the Hydro Arena, while we're also expecting a third Games closing ceremony performance from Delta Goodrem. The baton is then handed on to the Indian city of Ahmedabad for 2030.
12: Vincent Pastore, who played Tony Soprano's best friend in The Sopranos, has died at the age of 80. He was found at his home in New York. That's the latest. I'm Laura Safe.

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0: The Manchester Mega Mela is back on Saturday 1st and Sunday 2nd of August at Platfields Park, Rusholme, Manchester, from 12 noon till 9 p.m. on both days, featuring performances by B2, Apna Sangeet, Summer Blake, Ramit Sandhu, Lemba Husseinpuri, Circus Raj, Rajasthan Brass Band, Zahir Abbas Kawal and Party, Hobajan Dalwar, Roach Killer, and many more artists. 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

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Sunday, 2nd of August at Firth Park, Sheffield. We'll see you there. 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
4: From the Sky News Centre at 7, Donald Trump says the US is locked and loaded, but will cancel a planned attack on Iran if a new peace deal is reached. The American president insists any agreement would need to include the complete and total reopening of the Strait of Hormuz, as well as an end to Tehran's nuclear threats. Two-thirds of people in the UK think the Prime Minister will fail to end long-term rough sleeping. That's according to exclusive research for Sky News after Andy Burnham made it his first pledge as Prime Minister. But Becky Lloyd from Bridgend Community Outreach Centre says it's a complex situation.
5: I think we can say it's probably got progressively worse. I've certainly got double the amount of clients that we had. We need funding, we need time, we need support. It's all right to put a roof over their heads, but when they can't cope with that and they can't manage that, they're going to be homeless again.
4: Meanwhile, Andy Burnham's promising more help for families struggling with the cost of living. The Prime Minister says reducing rail fares and reforming the water sector are top of his agenda. EU leaders are expected to hold talks next week to understand what happened when 60,000 Moroccans stormed the Spanish enclave of Ceuta. At least 86 people died. In sport, First Minister John Swinney says the Commonwealth Games has shown Scotland at its very best ahead of tonight's closing ceremony. There was plenty for the home crowd to celebrate in Glasgow last night as world record holder Josh Kerr took gold in the 1 mile race. He says the victory was extra special because of where it was.
6: This country is all about, you know, miling. I think we can do it really well. I think we have a future in it, and it's nice that it's home. But, you know, I want to inspire the next generation to come out and perform in the UK. I said that a couple of years ago, and I put in the hard work, and it was time to come home and perform.
4: And Aberdeen opened their Scottish Premiership campaign with a dramatic 2-1 win against Hearts. They scored both of their goals in injury time at Pittodrie, with captain Kevin Nisbet grabbing the win thanks to a 95th minute penalty. That's the latest. I'm Barry Weir.
7: 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You a big stretcher?
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11: A dry and sunny morning for most, but cloudier for western areas, becoming widely cloudy by the afternoon with occasional drizzle moving into parts northern England and southern Scotland by evening. Top temperatures reaching 26 degrees in Birmingham, 24 degrees in Norwich, 27 degrees in London and 27 degrees in Cardiff.
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11: 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It's Sunday and you're with me, Sally, on Sunrise Radio. We are keeping it a little bit chilled and a little bit nostalgic this Sunday to wake you up the right way. I've got some games to play, I've got some entertainment news, and I have got lots and lots of fun.
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0: Such a tune to wake you up on a Sunday morning. Just easing you in, of course. You know, it's still going to be a little bit of a hot one. I thought it was going to ease off.
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0: Just as well, because I finally got round to sorting out my wardrobe and taking away all the winter clothes and just keeping the summer clothes. And then I thought, ooh, it's a bit nippy this morning. But do you know what? It's okay, because it's clearly going to get hotter and I am going to make you feel even cozier and warm this Sunday morning. So stay right where you are if you're still lying in bed and chilling out. All I want you to do is just tell me which song to play next. That's all I want you to do. Nothing crazy. If you would like to hear this number. The title song from the movie Dhurandhar. Because you're like, do you know what, Sally, I have to get up. This is the song that's going to wake you up. Or if you're not really feeling it right now, then you just still want to carry on with that easy Sunday vibe, then how about a little bit of Tarifa? If you want to hear this, message me the number 2. So would you like to hear Dhurandhar, the title track, number 1, or if you're feeling a little chilled, then Tarifa, number 2. 07925700272 is the number to get in touch, and whichever one you pick, I will get on for you next.
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0: Morning, it is 7:18 on your Sunday. And India's Best Dancer has, of course, already kicked off on Sony TV with a spectacular showcase of world-class talent, from breathtaking routines to high-energy Bollywood acts. Dancers such as Vivek, Pranay, Dipali, Pratiksha, Rituraj, they've all set the bar really high, proving why this season is shaping up to be one of the most exciting. Of course, judges Karishma, Javed, Terence and Geeta have nothing but praise for their passion, skills and dedication. So we are excited to see what this week will bring. So don't miss India's Best Dancer tonight from 9:30pm, only on Sony TV. Sony TV is available on Sky Channel 703, Virgin 805 and EETV 390. Of course, we need to fill the void that Indian Idol has left us, hasn't it? We have to get something in. Well, how about getting yourself a little bit of a dance move? Because you've picked a lovely song, one which actually me and my girlfriends used to really dance to. We used to watch this video over and over and over again and just copy every dance move. Of course, from the movie View the Wedding, you picked it, I'm playing it.
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0: 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And you know, I have to say, my little one, he got chicken pox really early on. I mean, he's only two. And I thought, oh my goodness, like, what do I do? I never expected it this early. But to be honest with you, you know, when I got it at about 8 years old, and it was a nightmare. I hated it. And for him, it kind of like came and went. And I was like, do you know what? This is very, I'm grateful for this to happen, actually. You know, I'll just kind of let it slide and like, you know, let it run its course. And yeah, he was okay. I mean, he was happy that he was off nursery for a few weeks. Not a few weeks, actually, only a few days. It only lasted like 7 days, so it was fine. But there you go, yeah. Now I've got a lovely song lined up for you next. Diljit and Sia Number with none other than David Guetta. These collaborations just get better and better, isn't it? This is a 2026 one that I love playing for our hit of the hour.
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0: So while we are enjoying this beautiful weather, Diljit Dosanjh is in Tokyo at the moment and it is raining. Kind of makes you feel good right now, doesn't it?
1: The hit of the hour with Jimin Foods. 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
0: Finally, we can get one up on Diljit, eh? I've got some Karan Aujla lined up for you, followed by a beautiful track from Adnan Sami.
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1: The M6 southbound junction 11, there's severe delays due to an incident, and the M4 westbound junction 18, there's also severe delays. So make sure you do plan ahead if you're hitting the roads.
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0: 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And by default, so do I. It's much like football teams. 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
0: Now, yesterday was a fun day because our very own Shabnam Sahi was out and about in Dawat. 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Yummy. Now, I have got a really unexpected encounter story lined up for you by somebody that you have known in the past. So stick right here with me, Sally, on Sunrise.
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3: 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And she also tries an instant curry and samples some iconic 70s drinks. Over on BBC One, The Impossible, the movie at 10:30 p.m. Thailand, Boxing Day 2004. A tsunami devastates the coast and separates members of a holidaying family of five. Their traumatic experiences give a glimpse of the horrors faced in the aftermath by locals and visitors alike. And from our sponsor Sony TV, Good Luck at 9 p.m. If you ever laughed over the dinner table, argued over the TV remote, or shared countless memories with your family, this show, Good Luck, will feel just like home. 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
0: It is 7:50 on your Sunday morning. Where am I? Now imagine, right, being at a wedding and you've already got iconic UK Bangor opera singer Manj Music. If you don't remember who Manj Music is, okay, he was a singer, rapper, music producer, composer. I mean, he is currently. And he was from the iconic UK Bhangra group, RDB. Remember RDB? And of course, they were one of the pioneers of South Asian urban fusion music. So you can imagine what happened when Manj Music was being watched by none other than Drake. Drake.
12: RDB.
0: I mean, honestly.
12: GC.
0: But then again, we did forget that RDB made this song with Snoop Dogg.
12: Sing is king, this is the thing. Do you know what
0: it all makes sense now, doesn't it?

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0: Mahesh Babu said, "When I work on a movie, I never aim for records, collections or the number one position. I always concentrate on my work and look for ways to improve my acting abilities. I also advise my co-stars not to concentrate on these petty issues and just focus on acting."
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15: From the Sky News Centre at 8. Donald Trump claims he's agreed to hold off on any attack on Iran for now, saying Middle Eastern countries have reached the perimeters of a deal to end the war. The US president's threats to hit the Iranians hard had led Tehran to warn it would retaliate against what it calls American aggression. Andy Burnham's promising more help for families struggling with the cost of living, insisting cutting household bills will be a priority. The Prime Minister says reducing rail fares and reforming the water sector are top of his agenda. Our chief political correspondent John Craig has been looking into what the PM's told the Sunday Mirror newspaper.
16: "I think rail fares are too high, outrageously so in some instances, so that's something that's in my sights. I mentioned VAT and electricity bills, but it's a short-term measure at the moment. Let's see where we can go with that."
15: Meanwhile, two-thirds of people surveyed believe the PM will fail to end rough sleeping nationwide. Many experts say it's the underlying reasons that cause the real causes, including drug addiction and unemployment. Britain's second most senior police officer has met with Sikh faith leaders following the murder of a 24-year-old woman at her home in West London.
17: "We will try to provide the answers with absolute determination for her family, for her next of kin and for her community."
15: That's Deputy Commissioner with the Met Police, Matt Dukes, talking about Kirandeep Kaur. She was killed in Hayes last month after an intruder broke in as she lay in bed with her baby and her husband. The death of the student from India has led to calls for better protection for the Sikh community. In sport, First Minister John Swinney presented Josh Kerr with his gold medal after he stormed to victory in the Commonwealth Games mile race in Glasgow. He did it in 3 minutes, 54 seconds. And after the highs of last year, it was a disappointing start to the Scottish Premiership season for Hearts. They conceded twice in injury time to lose 2-1 at Aberdeen. That's the latest. I'm Barry Weir.
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19: Just looking at today's flights coming in from New York to London Heathrow. British Airways 182 due in at 10:35 is due in a little bit earlier at 10 past 10. 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
19: A dry and sunny morning for most, but cloudier for western areas, becoming widely cloudy by the afternoon with occasional drizzle moving into parts northern England and southern Scotland by evening. Top temperatures reaching 26 degrees in Birmingham, 23 degrees in Liverpool, 27 degrees in London and 27 degrees in Cardiff.
20: The weather update with Amara. 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
19: Morning, morning, my 8 o'clock as it's Sunday the 2nd of August. You're with me, Sally, on Sunrise. We are playing Three's a Crowd. I've got some new music for you and some great entertainment, but we are focusing on nostalgia this hour.
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0: Rola Pegia from the movie Patiala House. And then, of course, a rock and roll Sonia from the movie Kabhi Alvida Na Kehna. And I am going to keep that nostalgia coming through because I've got two beautiful Alka Yagnik songs. So would you like to hear this one?

0: Oh, lovely. If you want to hear this one, Mujhe Pyar Hua, then message me the number one. Or maybe you want to hear this one. Oh, mujhe ek pal chain na aaye, mujhe ek pal chain na aaye, sach na tere bina. The beautiful, iconic sounds of Alka there. Judai, Judai. If you want to hear this one, then message me the number two. It's a tough one, I know. But which one would you like to hear? Would you like to hear this one, Judai, Judai, then message me the number two, or Mujhe Pyar Hua? Number one. 07925 700 272 is the number to let me know. And whichever one you pick, I'll play for you next. The greatest Asian radio station
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1: 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We'll see you there. 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
0: It is 8:18 on your Sunday morning. Now, as we are edging into August, we are thinking about, right, we need to go on holiday, right? How about looking for the ideal holiday in celebrity cruises? Because they create European holidays you'll always remember in places you'll never forget. The new Celebrity XL, it raises the line between ship and shore, bringing the culture and flavours of Europe along for the ride. With 9 ships sailing to 132 destinations in 24 countries, visit more of Europe than ever. And the good news is Sunrise listeners receive a 5% saving on eligible sailings. 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I mean, that sounds like an epic little break for you. And if you've never been on a cruise before, then maybe it's time to try it out, especially because London is, or wherever you are actually in the UK, is scorching hot anyway. So a little cruise break will just do the job of making you feel like you've been on a holiday this year. A little bit out of the UK, you know? Now, you have picked a beautiful song for the listener's choice. Clearly, it was a hard one, but that was inevitable, especially with Alka Yagnik on the vocals. So here you go. You picked it. I'm playing it.
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2: Now, I think it's time that we play a little game. And it's called Three's a Crowd, okay? So I'm going to give you three clues, and I'm talking about one object. If you get the answer after the first clue, then you become my one-shot wonder. If you get it after two clues, you become my super sub. And if you get it after three clues, you become my last-minute legend, okay? So come on, let's see how good your brains are working this morning. So here is clue number one. I become more valuable after I'm marked. I become more valuable after I'm marked. Okay? Now you've only got the next song to get the answer right and become my one-shot wonder. After that, I'm going to give you clue number two. Okay? So here we go. Let me know the answer, 07925 700 272. And in the meantime, I'm going to offer you some brand new music from that beautiful Netflix series, which I talked about yesterday, Musafir Cafe. And I found out yesterday that it's not just me that had binge-watched this whole show in 1 week. Because actually, my friend basically binge watch the whole thing in a day. It's that addictive. It's beautiful. So here you go, beautiful song which really just sums up the essence of what the show is about. The song is called Rosanna.
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0: The hit of the hour with Jamin Foods. 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
1: I told you it was beautiful. So no one has got the answer right so far. Okay, so I'm going to give you clue number two, all right? I can outlive the person who made me. Okay, so clue number one was I become more valuable after I'm marked. And clue number two, I can outlive the person who made me. What am I talking about? 0792 5700 272 is the number to get in touch. If you think you know, you can even send me a voice note. So come on, get your answers in.
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1: The M6 Junction 11, there's still delays of about 30 minutes. And the M4 westbound Junction 18, again, still delays due to a road traffic collision. So make sure you do plan ahead if you're hitting the roads today.
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0: Do you know what? 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
0: Now, lots of you getting involved in my three's crowd question of the day. But the thing is, none of you have got it right. It's not a letter that I'm talking about. It's not a signature. It's not a check either. So here we go. Here's clue number three. Fire is one of my oldest enemies. Come on, you know the answer now. So the first clue, I become more valuable after I'm marked. Clue number two, I can outlive the person who made me. And clue number three, fire is one of my oldest enemies. What am I talking about? If you think you know, 07925 700 272 is the number to get in touch. We need to get some last minute legends coming in and getting this answer absolutely right. And in the meantime, I've got some lovely songs lined up for you. Stick right with me, Sally, on Sunrise.
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3: Tonight on Channel 5, the 1970s diet. Could it work for you? At 7 p.m. Josie Gibson takes a series of psychological tests to see if the 70s diet and lifestyle can make her slimmer, fitter and healthier. And she also tries an instant curry and samples some iconic 70s drinks. Over on BBC One, The Impossible, the movie at 10:30 p.m. Thailand, Boxing Day 2004. A tsunami devastates the coast and separates members of a holidaying family of five. 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And from our sponsor Sony TV, Good Luck at 9 p.m. If you ever laughed over the dinner table, argued over the TV remote, or shared countless memories with your family, this show, Good Luck, will feel just like home. 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
15: Okay, I'm going to put you all out of your misery, okay? So, I asked you 3 clues and what am I talking about? I become more valuable after I'm marked. I can outlive the person who made me, and fire is one of my oldest enemies. It's not even a book, but it's very close. Everyone's been very close. The only person who's got it right is Sophia from Nottingham. You are my last minute legend, but you are the only person to get this right. We are, of course, talking about paper. Yeah, simple as that. We're just talking about paper. It's okay. We're going to try again at playing a different game in the next hour. But you know how much I love my feel-good stories, right? So did you know that recently there was a woman who was just running a marathon, and she saw in front of her everyone was dodging something, and she realised that they were dodging a little puppy. So she decided to pick up the puppy, and she started running another 19 miles with the puppy, hoping that somebody might go, you know what, it's my puppy, can I have it back? But it turned out nobody claimed it. So she not only got a medal for running, she also got a little puppy. I mean, that's a great prize. That is, if it's no one else's puppy. Otherwise, she's just stolen a puppy. Do you know what? When I'm doing my half marathon in September, I'm not even going to be looking out for puppies. I would not be picking it up. A water bottle is enough to carry. Do you know what I mean? In the next hour, we're going to be playing some more games, having some more fun with some great music. But let's dance to this. In the meantime, taking you right to 9 o'clock.

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11: From the Sky News Centre at 9. Donald Trump insists he'll hold off on fresh attacks on Iran as long as a deal can be reached and quickly. The US president says it would need to involve stopping Tehran's nuclear ambitions and reopening the Strait of Hormuz. Any kind of agreements would need to work through major sticking points following months of conflict. On Friday, he told reporters his main goal is clear.
12: It's very simple. They cannot have a nuclear weapon. Iran will not have a nuclear weapon, and they can't have a nuclear weapon. If they did, the Middle East would have been wiped out by now.
11: Andy Burnham's repeating promises to take further action to bring down utility bills and rail fares. The Prime Minister's also highlighting the need for long-term changes to VAT on electricity bills. Meanwhile, two-thirds of people in the UK believe Andy Burnham will fail to end homelessness unless the root causes are dealt with. The polls found that people think they include drug addiction and unemployment. It was a Golden Games for Scotland's Josh Kerr as he picked up Commonwealth's one-mile title. Kat Suave was at the Scotstoun Stadium.
13: The world record holder was dominant as he stormed to victory in front of a home crowd in Glasgow. He says their support means everything.
14: To have in front of a Glaswegian crowd, having the, you know, the Scottish National Anthem is something that I'll never forget.
13: Elsewhere, Jasmine Sawyers took gold in the long jump for England, while her teammate Owen Hird won bronze in the pole vault. Welsh cycling star Emma Finucane claimed her third gold medal of the Games in the time trial.
15: I've definitely lived in the moment at these Games. I've enjoyed every moment.
13: Neil Farke picked up another title in the tandem sprint to cement himself as Scotland's most successful Commonwealth athlete in history.
11: In football, Aberdeen opened their Scottish Premiership campaign with a dramatic 2-1 win against Hearts. And Vincent Pastore, who played Tony Soprano's best friend in The Sopranos, has died aged 80. The actor was best known for his role in the mob drama. That's the latest. I'm Barry Weir.
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18: 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The flights coming in from New York to London Heathrow, British Airways 182, due in at 10:35, is due in a little bit earlier at 10 past 10. 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
18: A dry and sunny morning for most, but cloudier for western areas, becoming widely cloudy by the afternoon with occasional drizzle in Northern Ireland and southern Scotland by evening. Top temperatures reaching 26 degrees in Birmingham, 24 degrees in Norwich, 27 degrees in London and 27 degrees in Cardiff.
6: The weather update with Amara. 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
18: Morning, morning, it's Sally on the Weekend Breakfast Show. It's the 2nd of August and we are easing you into the week. Well, kind of. We've got some more games, entertainment and of course we're talking about interesting things about where you live. 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
1: Morning, morning. It's me, Sally, on the Weekend Brekkie Show. How are you feeling this morning? Are you suffering from the night before? Oh, sometimes Saturday nights can be so hard, can't they? Do you know what? I had a bit of a late one as well. I just literally, I didn't even go anywhere special. I just had a late night and I'm just like, oh, but it's okay. The music is really keeping me going and so are you. So thank you for lending me your ears this morning. I would love to get a little window into your world. Let me know what you're up to today. Are you doing anything exciting? 07925700272 is the number, but you also need to use that number to tell me which song you would like me to play next. I've got two beautiful songs. How about hearing this one? A bit of a cool Arijit Singh, Sajde. If you want to hear this, then message me the number one. Or maybe you want to hear a little bit of a chilled one. Khuda jaane. If you want to hear this, message me the number two. What would you like to hear? Arijit Sajde or Khuda jaane? Whichever one you want, I will play for you next. Khuda jaane.

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9: 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Now, lots of you on the summer holiday vibe at the moment. Thanks for giving me a little window into your world, as Sana in London says. Do you know what? I am going swimming this evening just to keep myself cool from the heatwave. I agree. Swimming is a great thing to do. In fact, it's so nice to see so many people out and about doing active stuff. I mean, I get up very early to do this show, and on my way, I see joggers everywhere. I think it's great to have a summer where you're literally, the day is so much longer, because you feel like you can be more active throughout the day, right? I'll tell you what's going to be active right now. I'm going to activate your vocal cords, because you have picked a song which is absolutely brilliant. You can sing it at the top of your voice. You can get your masala chai in hand and just go all out, okay? So come on, warm yourself up with your masala chai, get it at the ready, and just test out your vocal cords, because you've picked this song and I am playing it for you.
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2: Morning, morning. It's time to play a little game, okay? It's called A Fact Too Far. I just went blank there. I was like, what is it called again? A Fact Too Far. I'm going to give you three statements and you just need to tell me which one of these three statements is absolutely false, okay? So here we go. Scientists and public figures have been campaigning to save Jodrell Bank Observatory after funding concerns raised fears it could stop operating as a working research facility. That's fact number one. Fact number two, this week's hot weather has led some councils to experiment with keeping parks open later into the evening so people can use green spaces after the hottest part of the day. And fact number three, the UK officially reclassified hedgehogs as a protected national heritage species, making it illegal to move one without a license. Which one of those three statements is absolutely false? Which one is a fact too far? If you think you know, 07925 700 272 is the number to get in touch. And while your brain cells are ticking over, I'm going to be playing you a lovely song to get you really moving and enjoying the sunshine this Sunday morning.
1: The hit of the hour with Jamin Foods. 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

0: The hit of the hour with Jamin Foods. Make snack time even crunchier with Jamin Grills. Lemon chili pillow, masala wheels, peri peri peri, and so much more. 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
1: So come on then, let me know which one you think out of the three statements is false. Scientists and public figures have been campaigning to save Jodrell Bank Observatory after funding concerns raised fears it could stop operating as a working research facility. Or number two, this week's hot weather has led councils to experiment with keeping parks open later. Or number three, the UK has officially reclassified hedgehogs as a protected national heritage species. So which one is false? Let me know. 07925 700 272 is the number.
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0: I love that so many of you have just got chilled plans right now. A very happy birthday to Justine, who's Syra in Cheltenham's bestie. And then later you're going to the park to listen to some live music. I love a good Sunday like that. This is a great way to kick it off, right?
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0: The M62 Junction 7, there's an incident, delays of about 10 minutes. And M6 Southbound Junction 28, Leyland to Junction 27, Standish, there's an incident there causing 15-minute delays. Make sure you do plan ahead if you're hitting the roads today.
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0: What a summertime tune, right? From the movie Satya. 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
0: Okay, so I've been asking you which of these three statements is absolutely false, a fact too far. Is it number one, scientists and public figures have been campaigning to save Jodrell Bank Observatory? Or is it number two, this week's hot weather has led some councils to experiment with keeping parks open later? Or is it number three, the UK officially reclassified hedgehogs as a protected national heritage species, making it illegal to move one without a license? Do you know what? I have to say that loads of you messaged in that number two, the fact about the hot weather is completely false. However, Syra in Cheltenham was the only person to get it absolutely right. It was actually number three. The UK has not classified hedgehogs as a protected national heritage species, making it illegal to move one without a license. Can you believe it's not there yet? However, there are lots of hedgehog stories about. I keep hearing them, because there's more and more hedgehog hospitals now because they just keep coming astray and people take them in and they try and like nurse them to health. So now there's becoming a lot more hedgehog hospitals about. Yeah, don't mistake them to be human hospitals because you won't get treated. There you go. There is our fact too far. I've got a lovely song lined up for you next. So make sure you stick with me, Sally, on Sunrise.
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3: Tonight on Channel 5, the 1970s diet. Could it work for you? At 7 p.m. Josie Gibson takes a series of psychological tests to see if the 70s diet and lifestyle can make her slimmer, fitter and healthier. And she also tries an instant curry and samples some iconic 70s drinks. Over on BBC One, The Impossible, the movie at 10:30 p.m. Thailand, Boxing Day 2004. A tsunami devastates the coast and separates members of a holidaying family of five. 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And from our sponsor Sony TV, Good Luck at 9 p.m. If you ever laughed over the dinner table, argued over the TV remote or shared countless memories with your family, this show, Good Luck, will feel just like home. 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
2: 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Love, laughter and a little family chaos. This is a show that you will instantly relate to. 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Starts tonight, 9 p.m. on Sony TV. 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
0: It's 9:51 on your Sunday morning. And it's already time for me to love you and leave you. It's going to be another scorcher of a day. I hope you enjoy the sunshine no matter what you are doing. Of course, we've got a jam-packed shows on Sunrise Radio. We've got AJ up after me. He's taking you right up until 1 p.m. today. But if you are going out and about, make sure that you download the Sunrise Radio app and take us with you wherever you go so you don't miss a thing. I'm going to love you and leave you with a beautiful track just to sum up Sunday. From me, Sally, have a lovely one. See you next week.

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0: 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We'll see you there. 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
6: Mahesh Babu said, "When I work on a movie, I never aim for records, collections or the number one position. I always concentrate on my work and look for ways to improve my acting abilities. I also advise my co-stars not to concentrate on these petty issues and just focus on acting."
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7: From the Sky News Centre at 10... Donald Trump says he's cancelled a wave of intense strikes planned for this weekend against Iran, but says it's subject to a deal being struck rapidly. That would come with certain conditions, with the US president highlighting the immediate and complete opening of the Strait of Hormuz and ending Tehran's nuclear threats. Our international correspondent John Sparks is in Jerusalem.
8: I don't think we're any closer to any long-standing agreement. I think what it tells us is that Donald Trump is getting increasingly frustrated. He's under increasing pressure. He's got midterms in November, the war's not popular, he's got a cost of living crisis and the rest of it. He wants a way out of it.
7: The Prime Minister says more help with the cost of living is on its way. Andy Burnham told the Sunday Mirror he wants to go further on rail fares and household bills. Meanwhile, two-thirds of people think the Prime Minister will fail to end long-term rough sleeping. Andy Burnham made tackling it his first pledge after entering Downing Street. More than half of those surveyed by YouGov for Sky News agree it's a problem that needs to be addressed. Francesca Albanese from the charity Crisis tells us what she thinks the PM must do to make real progress.
9: It's about tackling the root causes, so building those social homes, making sure other parts of government aren't causing homelessness in the first place, and investing in welfare and solutions that work, like Housing First.
7: Spain is installing a 500-metre barrier in the sea after 60,000 migrants arrived in Ceuta from Morocco. Spanish authorities say most have been returned, and EU leaders will hold talks this coming week to understand exactly what happened. World record holder Josh Kerr stormed to victory to pick up the first Commonwealth gold medal in the 1 mile for 60 years. The Scottish star broke away from the rest of the pack to win at the Scotstoun Stadium. And in football, Aberdeen opened their Scottish Premiership campaign with a dramatic 2-1 win against Hearts. They scored both their goals in injury time at Pittodrie, with captain Kevin Nisbet sealing the victory thanks to a 95th-minute penalty. That's the latest. I'm Barry Weir.
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11: 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Let's take a look at the flights coming in and out of London Heathrow after 10 a.m. And I can tell you, based on the updated schedule, most flights have landed and expected to land as scheduled, so no cancellations, nor are there any major delays. 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
11: Taking a look at the weather, just another fabulous day across the United Kingdom. A sunny start and there is a light breeze in the air as well. London is now at 22, Edinburgh at 15 for the morning, Cardiff 19, Belfast 16. Up north of England, Liverpool at 18 degrees, Birmingham and Leicester 19. And down south coast, Eastbourne is at 22.
12: The weather update with Amara. Come rain or shine, add a burst of flavour to every meal with crisp poppadoms, vibrant pickles and sweet mango chutney. 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
11: It's just gone 10 a.m. on a Sunday. Hello, lovely people. Good morning. Welcome to it. It's the AJ, as always, doing Sunday brunch. Have you got the milkshake and everything else that you do on your Sunday?
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0: Smooth Tracks kicking us off on a Sunday. Hope you're well and had a great Saturday. How are we doing this morning? Lovely starts. Bright sunny skies. Lovely and fresh out there, especially if you're taking a jog or a morning stroll like I did. Right, let me tell you what's happening on the telly. India's Best Dancer has already kicked off on Sony TV with a spectacular showcase of world-class talent. From breathtaking routines to high-energy Bollywood acts, dancers such as Vivek, Pranay Dipali, Pratiksha and Ruturaj have set the bar high, proving why this season is shaping up to be one of the most exciting yet. Judges Karishma, Javed, Terence and Geeta have all but nothing but praise for their passion, skills and dedications, and we're excited to see what this week will bring. Don't miss India's Best Dancer starting, well, not starting, but it is tonight from 9:30 p.m. only on Sony TV, and that's you'll find on Sky Channel 703, Virgin 805 and EETV 390.
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0: Yes, next we have got two songs and you decide which gets to play, and that is our listener's choice feature. 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

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So which are you going with, A or B? 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
8: Alrighty, and the time is 19 minutes after 10 a.m. Right, this was a tough choice. Thank you so much for all the votes. And yes, it was very challenging indeed, because it was very close, actually. At one point in time, one track was winning all the way, and then suddenly the other started making a comeback, but it wasn't good enough. And just by a very close vote, 40% of you voted for one track, which didn't quite get enough, and the other got the remaining 60%. So here it is. This is your winning song.
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0: In the 90s, he could go nowhere without hearing a Kumar Sanu song feature in either his own albums or the latest Bollywood blockbusters. And he used to team up with Alka Yagnik. This is his latest offering with Kavita Rajput. So if you didn't get a chance to get your winning song as listener's choice, because it was a Kumar Sanu song in there as well. Well, aren't you lucky? You get to hear the latest song from him, today's hit of the hour. Hey, now, have you checked out the Sunrise Radio's brand new podcast, the Sunrise Corner Shop podcast? 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

0: As you enter this palatial setting, it's not just the restaurant which has had a makeover, the menu has too. As well as the Mudhoo's classics, try some of the delicious newcomers, Saag Bharata, butter chicken chops and the delightful Nimbu fish. 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

0: It is Sunrise Radio, and that's something brand new. Body, what's it called? Let me just check it out. Body Tea is a believe it or not. Yeah. Right. Thank you very much for this message from Banu, who says, Happy Friendship Day. Well, apparently, according to the United Nations, the Happy Friendship Day is actually on the 30th of July. But this is close enough because some countries still celebrating. So Happy Friendship Day to you as well. Okay, let's talk movies. This is where I'll give you some clues to try and work out the title of the movie I am describing. Released in the early 2000s, I'm a Bollywood blockbuster starring one of the biggest casts ever assembled. At that point in time, yes. The plot focuses strongly on family relationships and proved to be a success at the box office. What do you think is the title of this movie? Once again, released in the early 2000s, I'm a Bollywood blockbuster starring one of the biggest cast ever assembled, and the plot focuses strongly on family relationships and proved to be a massive success at the box office.
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0: Right, traffic and travel, and on the M6 northbound stretch at junctions 11 through to 12, we have a broken down vehicle causing a single lane closure and several local tailbacks as well. That's going to set you back around about 25 minutes. Also on the M62 eastbound between junctions 26 and 27, a broken down vehicle there causing 20 minute delays.
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0: It is a great classic from the 80s. Let's take you back in time.

0: Loving On Again. You get a good movie, but an even better soundtrack. And this is one of them. From back in the era of the 80s. Now, childhood vaccinations gives children the best protection, preventing over 5,000 deaths each year in England. And child infections can cause serious illnesses, hospitalization and lifelong disabilities. 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
3: Tonight on Channel 5, the 1970s diet. Could it work for you? At 7 p.m. Josie Gibson takes a series of psychological tests to see if the 70s diet and lifestyle can make her slimmer, fitter and healthier. And she also tries an instant curry and samples some iconic 70s drinks. Over on BBC One, The Impossible, the movie at 10:30 p.m. Thailand, Boxing Day 2004. A tsunami devastates the coast and separates members of a holidaying family of five. 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And from our sponsor Sony TV, Good Luck at 9 p.m. If you ever laughed over the dinner table, argued over the TV remote or shared countless memories with your family, this show, Good Luck, will feel just like home. 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
2: 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Love, laughter and a little family chaos. This is a show that you will instantly relate to. Watch Good Luck. Starts tonight 9 p.m. on Sony TV.
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16: It is 10:52 and there's clues again. A Bollywood blockbuster starring, or released in the early 2000s, starring one of the biggest casts ever assembled, and the plot focuses strongly on family relationships and proved to be a massive box office success. It was nominated for a whole whack of film awards and went on to win 5. What is the title of this movie, please?

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3: Mahesh Babu said, "When I work on a movie, I never aim for records, collections or the number one position. 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
5: From the Sky News Centre at 11. Donald Trump's decided to hold off on launching strikes against Iran, what he's calling the future benefit of the world. The US president says it's subject to a deal being struck rapidly. He says any agreement would need to include the complete reopening of the Strait of Hormuz. Andy Burnham's promising to look at more help for families struggling with the cost of living, insisting cutting household bills will be a priority. The Prime Minister says reducing rail fares and reforming the water sector are top of his agenda. Meanwhile, more than half of people in the UK say Andy Burnham is right to make ending rough sleeping one of his first pledges as Prime Minister. But a YouGov poll, exclusively for Sky News, suggests two-thirds think he'll fail. Mr Burnham's plan is backed by an initial £340 million investment. Ian Harrison's been homeless for 20 years.
6: In simple terms, it's not possible. Homelessness isn't the issue. The issue is drug addiction, prison, family breakup, relationship breaks down, losing your job. So unless you're going to solve all of those things, which would be a very big ask, you're not going to end homelessness.
5: EU leaders are expected to hold talks next week to understand what happened when 60,000 Moroccans stormed the Spanish enclave of Ceuta. At least 86 people died. Former FA chief executive Mark Palios says a non-European challenge for FIFA president is the best way of ousting Gianni Infantino. There have been calls for a change in leadership after Infantino's plan to sell stakes in major tournaments to private investors was rejected by several federations. Palios says the current FIFA boss will do everything he can to stay in charge.
7: There is a very great sort of suspicion in the majority of the smaller countries and the non-European countries. They feel the dominance of Europe. And that was used by Sepp Blatter to actually keep him in power to some extent.
5: And England's netballers have missed out on a medal at the Commonwealth Games, losing the bronze medal match against Australia. The Roses went down 68-50 in Glasgow. That's the latest. I'm Barry Weir.
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10: The weather update with Amara. 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
9: Right then, let's take a look at the weather across the UK. It's another fabulous day, if you ask me, and it's bright, sunny skies, together with a light breeze. London is now at 24, Edinburgh up north in Scotland at 16, Cardiff is 20, and Belfast currently at 18. A cool start to the day. Birmingham up north at 21, and down south coast, Eastbourne is at 23 degrees.
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9: Welcome to the second hour. You're listening to the HA on Sunrise Radio. Where else would you be? 10 a.m. through until 1. Good morning. And we're smack bang in the middle of our quiz. We're talking movies this morning. Released in the early 2000s, I'm a Bollywood blockbuster starring one of the biggest casts ever assembled at the time. My plot basically focuses strongly on family relationships and also proved to be a success at the box office. Now listen to this. The movie was nominated for a whopping 16 awards at the Filmfare Awards, yes. And it, in the end, managed to win five categories. The five categories it won was Best Art Direction, Best Dialogue, Best Scene of the Year, and that's the family reunion scene. Can't give you more than that, otherwise I'll give the movie away, right? Also the Best Supporting Actress and Best Actress. So the females were taking the lead on this massive movie, even though there were huge male casts. A lot of them were recognized in terms of nominations, but those were the awards that actually won. What else can I tell you? Apart from the cast, the movie was made on a budget of 40 crore at the time. It was a December release, which meant it was just in time for Christmas. But today, right up until the latest box office takings, it has earned 136 crore. The movie is fairly lengthy. Well more than 3 hours long. It's 210 minutes. Ooh. Now that's where you get these part one and part twos in the films, right? Anyway, what do you reckon is the title of this hugely popular movie? I can tell you it's a couple of words in the title. Any ideas?
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There's nowhere to hide. There's nowhere to go. I've shattered the ceiling. There's blood on the floor. A fight to the finish. Or a kiss goodbye. 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

0: Loving this tune at the minute. It sounds a lot like the Western band Weekend. You just got that vibe in it, don't you? It's Massacre. Now, very rarely does this happen to me. I get so bogged down by all the huge amount of messages coming in. I'm like 18 or 20 messages behind at the moment. So I can't actually confirm what is the correct answer because I'm still going through your answers. Yeah, after a very long time that's happened. So I'm actually asking for a little bit more time. So here's what's going to happen. I'm going to play you the two songs that we have coming up after the break. Listener's choice. You get a chance to choose between those two songs. And in the meantime, whilst more messages are going to be coming through, I'm going to go through your answers and try and catch up, okay? And then I will reveal who is got the answer correct. So it's going to be a busy link straight after the break. In the meantime, here are those two songs that you can choose from after the break. This is song A. Slowly changing the beat, moving from gear one into gear two. Things have been rather mellow for the first hour of the show. Right, that's song A, this is song B. Come on then, which one do you want to go with, A or B? Don't forget, after midday, we go live in the mix. I feel like going retro vibes today. Let's see and decide a bit later. So much happening, eh?
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1: And the time is 11:20. Right, let me tell you, there's a couple of things to do here. Firstly, one track has given the other track a whitewash. That was very unexpected. So that winning song, 100% of your votes, will be coming up very shortly. Also got a message coming through. Hello there. We four girls are driving back from Wales after 3 days of hiking. Ah, beautiful weather down there, isn't it? Perfect for hiking. And you say, could you please give us a shout out? And it's also Happy Friendship Day. And this is for our leader, Sonal and Savita, Anita and me, Krupa. You're going to say you're all ears and you're listening in for the message. Okay, hopefully you got that message. And you do say, I want to wish Happy Friendship Day to these three amazing, inspiring ladies as well. Great stuff indeed. Sound like you girls are having a great time. Enjoy. And thanks for keeping me company as well and taking me along with you, at least through the radio. Right, okay. Before we get carried away and lose track, let me do this because I have to reveal the winners. The winners of our clues that I gave you earlier on. So, well done to the following people. Idris, you got it right. You've also sent me a message saying, hey, by the way, who sang that song? Let me see. I'm guessing you're talking about the song Massacre that I played earlier on. And yes, that is from the soundtrack to Alpha. There you go. Right, well done to you, Idris, Varisha in Isleworth, Samila in London, Saisha, lovely name. Well done to you as well. Sheikha in Bushy, you've got it right. Good on you, girl. Spot on. Carpenter Milton Keynes, also correct. Ashwin, yes, buddy, well done. Krupa, just heard them on their hike. Yeah, they've got it right as well. Madavi, spot on to you as well. Sophie in Paisley, Scotland's got it right. Fatima of Ilford, loving the tunes, you say. Well done, you've got it right. Pushpa in Sutton Coalfield, correct as well. Ranju in Burzclue. Dina of Guildford. Chandani, Peter Marisberg, listening in South Africa today. Well done. Mina in Surrey has got it right. Raj in Wembley. Sanchari, correct as well. Mariam, well done. Dave of Solihull, correct as well. Ami's got it right in St. Albans. Bimla in Forest Gate. Supriya in Rugby. And Jazz in Headingley was the very first correct answer today. You are right in there. So what was the movie I was talking about? I did give you another hint. I said it's more than one word, so a couple of words in there. And when you think about family and those themes, in its time with that cast, it can only be Gubby Hushy, Gubby Hum. Right, here is Listener's Choice, the winning song.
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1: 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You sure kept me wide awake and busy. I love it.

0: is your winning song. This one always winning. It's a great sing-along vibe, isn't it? Also want to say well done to Rajni in Reading. You also got the answer correct earlier on. I've been swamped this morning, so apologies for mentioning your name only now, but hey, you are spot on. Right, time to move on. Now, if you're craving something truly delicious, then here's some fantastic news. 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

0: Banjo, Dildo Desange, and David Guetta on that mix. Right, let's give you today's clues in the tricky edition of the mystery object. This is where I give you clues describing an object to try and work out what it is I'm on about. I am a utensil that is used to remove the outer bit of my product. What am I describing? Once again, I am a utensil that is used to remove the outer bit of my product. So similar to a theme to yesterday, what do you think I'm describing?
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0: The answer's already coming through. Yes, keep them coming in. Let's check out the nationwide traffic and travel now. On the M3 westbound stretch between junctions 11 and 12, we've got a single lane closure following a fluid spillage. Active cleanup operations taking place and ongoing, causing 18 minutes delay.
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8: 11:51 and those clues again. I am a utensil and I'm used to remove the outer bit of my product. Similar theme to yesterday. What am I describing? Just line up your tracks for the Mega Mix coming up after midday. 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
10: Mahesh Babu said, "When I work on a movie, I never aim for records, collections or the number one position. I always concentrate on my work and look for ways to improve my acting abilities. I also advise my co-stars not to concentrate on these petty issues and just focus on acting."
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11: From the Sky News Centre at midday, it's emerged the man who murdered his partner's two-year-old daughter had an arrest warrant issued 18 months beforehand. Harrison Simpson was jailed this week after he and his partner attacked Isabel Welsh over weeks at her home in Teesside. He had also sexually assaulted the toddler before her death in September. The outstanding warrant relates to a non-molestation order given to the 22-year-old in 2024. Our reporter, Phoebe Southworth, has a statement from Cleveland Police.
12: In line with openness and transparency, we informed Isabel's family of the circumstances surrounding the outstanding warrant early on in the investigation. We recognised at the time that Simpson had an outstanding arrest warrant and it's far from adequate.
11: The force insists our reviews led to several changes. Donald Trump insists he will hold off on a fresh attack on Iran as long as a deal can be reached and quickly. The US president says that would need to involve stopping Tehran's nuclear ambitions and reopening the Strait of Hormuz. The Prime Minister says more cost of living support could be on its way, and he's suggesting he'll look at rail fares and utility bills. Andy Burnham's also highlighted the amount we pay for water and feels it's another area that needs reform. Meanwhile, two-thirds of people think the Prime Minister will fail to end long-term rough sleeping. Andy Burnham made tackling it his first pledge after entering Downing Street. More than half of those surveyed by YouGov or Sky News agree it's a problem that needs to be addressed. Francesca Albanese from the charity Crisis tells us what she thinks the PM must do to make real progress.
13: It's about tackling the root causes, so building those social homes, making sure other parts of government aren't causing homelessness in the first place, and investing in welfare and solutions that work like Housing First.
11: And finally, some sports news. Scotland's Sarah Adlington broke down in tears after missing the chance to become a three-time Commonwealth judo champion before her retirement. She was beaten in the opening round of the over 78-kilogram competition. That's the latest. I'm Barry Weir.
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18: Alrighty, let's take a look at the flights coming in and out of London Heathrow for this hour. And after 12 midday, there is one cancellation coming in from Calgary and WestJet Airlines. That's WS002. Expected into Terminal 4 at 5 past 12. That's been cancelled. Apart from that, the rest of the hours looking good.
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18: 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Sunny skies, and we're at the peak of summer with a lovely breeze in the air as well. Nice and cool. London's now at 25, Edinburgh at 17, Cardiff 22, Belfast 18, Manchester 21, Brighton and Hove at 25, and Milton Keynes at 23.
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18: Hee-haw! 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I am a utensil and I'm used to remove the outer bit of my product. What outer bit am I referring to? What comes to mind? 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

Baby. 26 seconds. 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Oh, dear. 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

0: That is today's 20 minutes of jams mixed for you live. Thank you ever so much for all your beautiful messages. Syra reckons, what a beautiful long mashup. I simply love it. So do I. I got caught up in the music there. Jasmine Headingley reckons, great mix, thumbs up, thank you very much. And Hops, busting bangers, that's the way we do it, mate. Thanks for always tuning in. All I need is a bit of sunshine, and I'm in the mood. And when I'm in the mood, we have a wild party. Retro vibes there. All tracks, refixes. I even threw in a bit of Paul McCartney and Michael Jackson. It never sounded so funky ever before. Say, say, say, back to 1985. Right, well done to Gulzar of Ealing, Fatima of Ilford, Javed in Luton, Mina Patani in Surrey, Samila in London, Jasminder in Hounslow, Ashwin, correct. Sophie in Paisley, Scotland, Ranju in Burscleugh, Harps in Witten, Anika in Watford, Dave of Solihull, Amy's got it right as well, and Al of Ealing is right on top of the pile today. He's the brain of the hour. So it was quite flexible today, and to be honest, it wasn't as tricky as it could have been, but nevertheless, some of you still struggled. The correct answer, I was accepting any form of a peeler, potato peeler, vegetable peeler. As long as you said peeler, I would have said yippee!
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0: 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Let the AJ know.
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0: 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And the voting was close. Boy, was it close. Just one extra vote separated the winning song, which is this.
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2: Right, and the price of gold is trading at £96.48 per gram. Now, some important news. Childhood vaccinations gives children the best protection, preventing over 5,000 deaths each year in England. So the childhood infections can cause serious illnesses, hospitalisation and lifelong disabilities. 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Are your child's vaccines up to date? Well, check their red book or contact the GP.

0: So yesterday we had a live broadcast from Opus Foods at 1062 Warwick Road in Birmingham, B276BH. 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

0: Provincer Car, Dolls Royce, Roma Dance, and much, much more. 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
9: Right, let's check out the traffic and travel situation up and down the country. And I can tell you on the M6 southbound junctions 11 and 10, we've got severe congestion there, 31-minute delays. M4 westbound junctions 18 and 19, road traffic collision causing 25-minute delays. On the M6 southbound 17 and 16, a broken-down vehicle there causing 20-minute delays.
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0: song pops up and you reckon, hey, it's been a while since I played it. 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It is Bahat Khoob Surat. 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
0: And the time is 12:51. So, here's a thought for the day. Do you know what? 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Ajay Nagar is my name. I'm back on your radio as the AJ next Saturday. Have a fabulous Sunday the rest of the weekend and a great week. Enjoy the beautiful weather. Sanjay's next. 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
3: 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I also advise my co-stars not to concentrate on these petty issues and just focus on acting."
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5: From the Sky News Centre at 1. A man jailed for life for murdering his girlfriend's 2-year-old daughter had an outstanding arrest warrant for 18 months before the killing. Isabel Welsh's mother was also convicted of her murder after the toddler collapsed at her home in Teesside last September following a head injury. Cleveland police say repeated attempts to arrest Harrison Simpson were unsuccessful and admit the delay was far from adequate. Our reporter Phoebe Southworth says it's a huge development.
6: So another twist in, you know, a truly grotesque tale, and will raise questions about whether little Isabel's death could have potentially been prevented.
5: Iranian military sources have accused Donald Trump of lying when he claimed Tehran asked him to halt planned US strikes. The president says he cancelled the attack to allow time for a deal to end the war. The Prime Minister says more cost of living support could be on its way, and he's suggesting he'll look at rail fares and utility bills. Andy Burnham's also highlighted the amount we pay for water and feels it's another area that could be set for reform. Meanwhile, research shows 2/3 of people in the UK think the Prime Minister will fail to end long-term rough sleeping. Andy Burnham made it his first pledge as PM, backed by an initial £340 million investment, targeting at least 3,000 people. England's netballers missed out on a place on the podium at the Commonwealth Games after losing the bronze medal match against Australia. They were well beaten, 68-50, on the last day of the competition in Glasgow. Goalkeeper Halimat Adio says they will learn a lot from the disappointment.
7: Fitness is definitely a massive part that plays in, and it's not just physical fitness, it's mental fitness as well. But yeah, we've got a lot to take away from it, and yeah, I'm very, very excited. It does hurt at the moment, but I just can't wait for the next international because I know they're going to grill us.
5: And Madonna has been joined on stage by Kylie Minogue for a surprise performance at World Pride in Amsterdam. The pair sang Love Sensation, a track from Madonna's new album, in the early hours. That's the latest. I'm Barry Weir.
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8: Okay, weather-wise, widely cloudy, but it will be largely dry. Occasional drizzle in western areas, plenty of sunshine in the south. London 26 degrees, Edinburgh 19.
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8: Good afternoon, just gone past one. Big thanks to AJ back here next week. In the meantime, it's Sanjay Sand, taking all the way till four. And on Sundays, as you know, it's a request. So I'm going to start with the first two and then rest we collaborate on. You send me a song request or two and hopefully make some of the playlist. That's the challenge. 07925 700 272. 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

0: There you go. I've kickstarted today's campaign on the song request. First two on me, rest we'll collaborate on. You send me song requests, one or two, maybe three, four. Gives you a better chance, that's all I'm saying, at least. And hopefully one of them plays, makes another playlist. 07925 700 272.
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0: Okay, but first we're going to do listener's choice. Two songs, only one will play, okay? So apparently it's National Friendship Day and it's also Friendship Day in India, so you know where I'm going to go with these ones. So this is option A. And B. Well, there you go. A or B. This is A. And B. Come on, then, get your vote in. 07925 700 272. 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
2: 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Only one vote separates them. Here's the winner.
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0: I think we've gathered what his name is. Can't get it wrong now. Right, listeners' choice champion for this hour. We'll do another one later on in the next hour. And I can add that the first hour is fully booked with your song request. Some already in the 3 hour, 3 to 4 hour, as requested. 07957 Now, if you're in Birmingham, do you remember yesterday we were doing the OB? Darwin's Big Rice, a weekend at Opus Foods on Warwick Road in Birmingham. 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And also celebration of Darwin's win, a £2,000 holiday or one of 100. £150, one for all restaurant vouchers, okay? 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
0: Right, so this one is going out to Jamie, who's saying it's International Clown Week, so can you play a song from a comedy film that I may have enjoyed? Okay, well, there was a few to think about, but then some of them didn't have great, good songs. And you know what I'm like with that. I went for this one, 1979 Golmaal, the original Golmaal. If you've not seen it, barrel of laughs. So here you go, Jamie.

0: So they go back in time, 1979 Goldmine, based on Shakespeare's Comedy of Errors. As Jamie requested, International Clown Week, any funny film I've seen. There you go. Definitely worth a watch. Right, keep those song requests coming through, 07925-700-272. Like I said, first hour fully booked. But you can get some songs still in the second hour, still a few slots available. 07925-700-272.
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0: So this one going out to Jasmine as requested. And then going back in time with Sheena and Milton Keynes. Fancies this one. Coming up.
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1: Okay, we've got the M6 southbound, junction 11 to junction 10. Incident there earlier on with heavy tailbacks. Expect 30-odd minute delay. M4 westbound, junction 18 to junction 19. Delays of 25 minutes. And on the M48, junction 2 to junction 1, you've got a broken down vehicle with delays of about 20 minutes.
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0: And there you go, back in time with that classic hit of the hour, as requested by Sheena in Milton Keynes. Right, if you're looking for the ideal holiday, Celebrity Cruises creates European holidays you'll always remember in places you'll never forget, okay? So 9 ships sailing to 132 destinations in 24 countries. 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
0: Right, continuing with your song request. 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
1: Okay, time is 1:52. 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
8: Mahesh Babu said, "When I work on a movie, I never aim for records, collections or the number one position. I always concentrate on my work and look for ways to improve my acting abilities. I also advise my co-stars not to concentrate on these petty issues and just focus on acting."
0: On AM in London and nationwide on DAB, this is Sunrise News.
9: From the Sky News Centre at 2. A 17-year-old girl has died after suffering what police describe as a medical episode at the Kendal Calling Festival in Cumbria. She was found at the site shortly after 2 a.m. Officers are appealing for witnesses as they investigate the circumstances surrounding the teenager's death. A man who murdered his partner's 2-year-old daughter had an arrest warrant issued 18 months beforehand. Harrison Simpson was jailed this week after he and his partner abused Isabel Welsh for weeks at her home in Teesside. The outstanding warrant relates to a non-molestation order given to the 22-year-old in 2024. Our reporter Phoebe Southworth has a statement from Cleveland Police.
10: In line with openness and transparency, we informed Isabel's family of the circumstances surrounding the outstanding warrant early on in the investigation. We recognised at the time that Simpson had an outstanding arrest warrant and it's far from adequate.
9: The force insists the reviews led to several changes. Iranian military sources are accusing Donald Trump of lying when he claimed Tehran asked him to halt planned US strikes. The president says he cancelled the attack to allow time for a deal to end the war. Andy Burnham's promising more help for families struggling with the cost of living. The prime minister says reducing rail fares and reforming the water industry are top of his agenda. Emergency crews battling wildfires in Greece have been forced to stand down as strong winds fan flames and smoke. Conditions are also worsening in France and Spain. Travel expert Simon Calder has this advice for anyone heading out there.
11: Really smart to have a grab bag containing your phone, your money, your passport, some water, medication, crucially, so that in the extremely unlikely event, as happened last weekend, you're woken up at 3 o'clock in the morning and told to leave, you do actually have all the essentials.
9: The opening weekend of the Scottish Premiership season is continuing with St Johnston going up against Kilmarnock. Later, Alfred Johansson takes charge of his first top flight game at Motherwell. That's the latest. I'm Daisy Steele.
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13: The weather update with Amara. 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
12: Right, weather-wise, what we're looking at? Widely cloudy, but it will be largely dry. Occasional drizzle in western areas. Plenty of sunshine in the south. London, 26 degrees. Belfast, 18.
13: The weather update with Amara. Come rain or shine, add a burst of flavour to every meal with crisp poppadoms, vibrant pickles and sweet mango chutney. 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
1: 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And one of these got 100% of the votes. 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

0: And back in time we go with that one. Listener's choice winner for this hour. Doing one later on. 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And if your child has missed a vaccination, all you need to do is contact your GP to catch up or check their red book, okay? 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

0: This one going out to Praveen in Crawley. And I forgot to mention earlier on, no more song requests, because every single slot is taken.
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0: 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And this one going out to Sumila.
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3: OK, we've got the M6 southbound, Junction 11 to Junction 10. You've got an incident there with heavy congestion tailbacks, delays of 30 minutes. M1 southbound, Junction 14 to 13, delays of 28 minutes. And on the M4 westbound, Junction 18 to Junction 19, emergency service on the scene, delays of 25 minutes.
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10: Mahesh Babu said, "When I work on a movie, I never aim for records, collections or the number one position. 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I also advise my co-stars not to concentrate on these petty issues and just focus on acting."
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12: From the Sky News Centre at 3. A 17-year-old girl has died after suffering what police describe as a medical episode at the Kendal Calling Festival in Cumbria. She was found at the site shortly after 2 a.m. Iranian military sources have accused Donald Trump of lying after he claimed Tehran asked him to call off planned US strikes. The US president says he delayed the attack to allow time for negotiations to end the conflict, but he says that would come with certain conditions. Our international correspondent John Sparks is in Jerusalem.
13: I don't think we're any closer to any long-standing agreement. I think what it tells us is that Donald Trump is getting increasingly frustrated. He's under increasing pressure. He's got midterms in November, the war's not popular, he's got a cost of living crisis and the rest of it. He wants a way out of it.
12: It's emerged an arrest warrant had been issued for child killer Harrison Simpson 18 months before he murdered his partner's two-year-old daughter, Isabel Welsh. Cleveland police says a review into the case has led to a number of changes. At least five people have died and 41 others are missing after a ferry caught fire off the coast of an Indonesian island. It's thought 225 of those on board have been rescued. Two-thirds of people questioned in a Sky News poll believe Andy Burnham will fail to deliver on his promise to end rough sleeping. He's made tackling homelessness in England the first major pledge of his premiership. Campaigner and founder of the world's big sleep out, Josh Littlejohn, says simply getting people off the streets isn't enough.
14: We have to invest in really high quality supported accommodation that's going to be a bit of an uplifting place for people to be and get all their support needs met. And ultimately, by investing in that, there'll be lots of other cost savings compared to trying to manage this ongoing, really significant street population.
12: And St Johnstone and Kilmarnock are locked at 1-1 in their opening game of the new Scottish Premiership season. Greg Kilty cancelled out Josh Fowler's opener just before half-time. That's the latest. I'm Daisy Steele.
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15: Okay, weather-wise, what do we have? Widely cloudy, but it will be largely dry. Occasional drizzle in western areas. Plenty of sunshine in the south. London, 26 degrees. Cardiff, also 26.
16: The weather update with Amara. 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
0: 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Option A.

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0: Okay, so the time is 16 minutes past 3. all the votes are in. These two songs are up against each other. A. And B. It was pretty close, I must say. 1 minute this was winning, then A was winning, then it was a draw situation, and in the end, we got a winner.
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0: And back in time there. Listener's choice winner for this hour. 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Take it all the way till four. And from four till seven, back in the hot seat, we do have Pablo.
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0: And back in time we go with that one. As requested by Neeraj in Croydon. Song requests are still flying in. Sorry, guys. Those slots get booked up pretty early.
1: The hit of the hour with Jimin Foods. 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
2: The UK's biggest Asian mix continues.
0: This one going out to Nina in Hitchin. And Kabir in Pinner fancies a bit of rock and roll on its way.

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1: Okay, what do we have? M6 southbound between junction 11 and 10. Got tailbacks there near Wolverhampton, delays of 30 minutes. M1 southbound, junction 14, Milton Keynes to junction 13, 28 minute delays. And M4, junction 18 to 19, emergency services on the scene, delays of about 20 minutes.
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0: 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And I believe Nads will be sitting in for Amit Soda from 7 and 10 tonight.
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0: Right, this one going out to Chris in Uxbridge. Nice sort of like a Sunday tune, innit?
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3: Tonight on Channel 5, the 1970s diet. Could it work for you? At 7 p.m. Josie Gibson takes a series of psychological tests to see if the 70s diet and lifestyle can make her slimmer, fitter and healthier. And she also tries an instant curry and samples some iconic 70s drinks. Over on BBC One, The Impossible, the movie at 10:30 p.m. Thailand, Boxing Day 2004. A tsunami devastates the coast and separates members of a holidaying family of five. 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And from our sponsor Sony TV, Good Luck at 9 p.m. If you ever laughed over the dinner table, argued over the TV remote, or shared countless memories with your family, this show, Good Luck, will feel just like home. 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
2: 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Love, laughter, and a little family chaos. 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
1: We've got Pablo next between 4 and 7. And 7 to 10, we've got Nad sitting in for Amit Soda. Enjoy the rest of your weekend, what's left of it. And I shall catch you next weekend. Just to remind you, it gets hotter again tomorrow. 32 degrees. Enjoy. What can we do?

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1: I had dinner, very early dinner, with a couple of friends. Thanks a lot, Si, for cooking. Well, actually, Si's other half. And then I was home by around 10:30. And that was it. Time for bed.
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7: Mahesh Babu said, "When I work on a movie, I never aim for records, collections or the number one position. I always concentrate on my work and look for ways to improve my acting abilities. I also advise my co-stars not to concentrate on these petty issues and just focus on acting."
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8: From the Sky News Centre at 4. Greek police say a man has confessed in the case of a British woman whose body was found in a suitcase in Athens. Elizabeth Jane Ross from Edinburgh is believed to have died several days before her body was discovered in a derelict building last month. Authorities say the 26-year-old foreign suspect was arrested after CCTV helped identify him. A man jailed for life for murdering his girlfriend's 2-year-old daughter had an outstanding arrest warrant for 18 months before the killing. Isabel Welsh's mother was also convicted of her murder after the toddler collapsed at her home in Teesside last September following a head injury. Cleveland police say repeated attempts to arrest Harrison Simpson were unsuccessful and admit the delay was far from adequate. Our reporter Phoebe Southworth says it's a huge development.
9: So another twist in, you know, a truly grotesque tale, and will raise questions about whether little Isabel's death could have potentially been prevented.
8: Iranian military sources have accused Donald Trump of lying after he claimed Tehran asked him to call off planned strikes. The US president says he's paused military action to give diplomacy a chance, but officials in Tehran deny making any such request. Middle East commentator Tara Kanglu says Iran remains prepared for any escalation.
10: What the Iranians are essentially demanding as of today, we can sum it up to say more control over the Strait of Hormuz, and they also want still some right to charge, whether that be a toll, a fee, a VAT, however they want to phrase it, but ultimately the recognition that they are in control.
8: A teenage girl has died at a festival in Cumbria. The 17-year-old said to have had a medical episode at Kendall Calling early this morning. Two helicopters have collided, tackling wildfires in Greece. A search and rescue operation is underway west of Athens, according to the country's fire department. And St Johnstone have beaten Kilmarnock 4-3 in their first game back in the Scottish Premiership. Kai Fotheringham's deciding goal in the final 10 minutes clinched it. That's the latest. I'm Daisy Steele.
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1: And in the weather, in London, sunny intervals and a gentle breeze with temperatures at 26 degrees Celsius. In Glasgow, light cloud and light winds with temperatures at 18 degrees Celsius. And in Cardiff, sunny intervals and a light breeze with temperatures at 26 degrees Celsius. That's your weather.
11: The weather update with Amara. 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
1: 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I am back after a bit of a break. More about that a bit later. We're going to be playing a bit of Who Am I? And of course, our favourite listener's choice. 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
1: Pravin, thank you very much for your message saying good afternoon to the number one, Pablo. Thank you very much. Happy Sunday to you as well. I hope you've had a good week. Remember this from Garam Masala. Did I say masala? Masala.

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1: 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You know how this works. I'll explain it just in case. So I'm going to play you two clips, A and B. If you like A, you're texting A. If you like B, you're texting B. And I will play you the whole song. You have around about 4 minutes to do that in. So first hour's listener's choice, A, goes like this. Dance Big Chance. If you'd like to hear the full version, text in A.

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12: And the time is 4:18. Thank you to everyone who's been sending your messages saying welcome back. Some of you don't know where I've been and you're asking where I've been. Unfortunately, my father passed away. So it was been a difficult month for me and my family. But I do want to say thank you very much to everyone who has been messaging me with condolences. So that is much, much appreciated. Right, let's get back to First Hour's Listener's Choice. 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
1: Sophie, thank you very much for your lovely message saying sorry to hear about my loss. 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And for those who don't know, I have been away because my dad passed away. So we needed some important family time together.

0: 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Love, laughter, and a little family chaos. This is a show that you will instantly relate to. 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
1: Tonight on Channel 5, the 1970s diet. Could it work for you? At 7 p.m. Josie Gibson takes a series of psychological tests to see if the 70s diet and lifestyle can make her slimmer, fitter and healthier. And she also tries an instant curry and samples some iconic 70s drinks. Over on BBC One, The Impossible, the movie at 10:30 p.m. Thailand, Boxing Day 2004. A tsunami devastates the coast and separates members of a holidaying family of five. Their traumatic experiences give a glimpse of the horrors faced in the aftermath by locals and visitors alike. And from our sponsor Sony TV, Good Luck at 9 p.m. If you ever laughed over the dinner table, argued over the TV remote, or shared countless memories with your family, this show, Good Luck, will feel just like home. Watch the beloved Sony Live original Good Luck starts tonight on Sony TV.
0: What's on TV tonight? 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Love, laughter, and a little family chaos. This is a show that you

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7: Mahesh Babu said, "When I work on a movie, I never aim for records, collections or the number one position. 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
9: From the Sky News Centre at 5. Greek police say a suspect has confessed after the body of a Scottish woman was discovered inside a suitcase in Athens. Elizabeth Jane Ross from Edinburgh was found dead in the Greek capital last month. A 26-year-old man described as a foreign national was arrested after investigators identified him using CCTV footage. Our reporter Anjum Pirbakos says the case has sent shockwaves through Greece.
10: It's a really worrying case, obviously. This woman entered Greece on the 26th of June. We know that she was there, she was visiting friends, and she was then moving to a different part of Greece, and that's when her body was discovered by a homeless person in a derelict building.
9: The Prime Minister has visited Dover to highlight the government's efforts to crack down on the people smuggling gangs behind small boat crossings. Andy Burnham says the number of National Crime Agency officers targeting organised immigration crime has more than doubled this year. 2,000 migrants have crossed the channel since he took over from Sir Keir Starmer. Mr Burnham insists the government's strategy is beginning to work.
11: Clearly progress is being made, but we're not complacent, and it's why I am here. It's why I've come down on Sunday to see the team, to listen to what they think needs to be done, what further can be done.
9: Police failed to arrest a child abuser despite a warrant being issued 18 months before he sexually assaulted and murdered his girlfriend's two-year-old daughter. Harrison Simpson was convicted of killing Isabel Welsh at her home on Teesside in September. A search and rescue operation is underway after two firefighting helicopters collided, battling wildfires west of Athens. The crash happened during efforts to contain blazes fueled by soaring temperatures and strong winds. Amber heat warnings are coming in across much of England tomorrow. The UK Health Security Agency says rising temperatures could pose risks, particularly to the vulnerable. And Motherwell are starting life in the Scottish Premiership under new manager Alfred Johansson with a trip to Hibs. Their opening match of the season is goalless. That's the latest. I'm Daisy Steele.
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13: And in the weather in London, sunny intervals and a gentle breeze with temperatures at 26 degrees Celsius. In Glasgow, light cloud and light winds with temperatures at 18 degrees Celsius. And in Cardiff, sunny intervals and a light breeze with temperatures at 26 degrees Celsius. That's your weather.
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13: 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And of course, there's loads of great music and you've been sending me some lovely, lovely messages.
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1: Syra, thank you very much for your lovely, lovely messages and images that you've sent through. Much appreciated. Right, let's carry on with second hour's listener's choice. This is where I'm going to play you two clips of two different songs. If you like A, you text in A and I'll play you the whole song. If you like B, you text in B and I'll play you that song. You only have a few minutes to text in for, so like literally under about 4 minutes. So you've got to be quick. So A goes like this.
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1: 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I have had this on a lot. Only felt right to have it on the show as well.

0: What's on TV tonight? Brought to you by Good Luck on Sony TV. Love, laughter, and a little family chaos. This is a show that you will instantly relate to. 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
1: Tonight on Channel 5, the 1970s diet. Could it work for you? At 7 p.m. Josie Gibson takes a series of psychological tests to see if the 70s diet and lifestyle can make her slimmer, fitter and healthier. And she also tries an instant curry and samples some iconic 70s drinks. Over on BBC One, The Impossible, the movie at 10:30 p.m. Thailand, Boxing Day 2004. A tsunami devastates the coast and separates members of a holidaying family of five. Their traumatic experiences give a glimpse of the horrors faced in the aftermath by locals and visitors alike. And from our sponsor Sony TV, Good Luck at 9 p.m. If you ever laughed over the dinner table, argued over the TV remote, or shared countless memories with your family, this show, Good Luck, will feel just like home. Watch the beloved Sony Live original Good Luck starts tonight on Sony TV.
0: What's on TV tonight? 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Love, laughter, and a little family chaos. This is a show that you will instantly relate to. Watch Good Luck. Starts tonight, 9 p.m. on Sony TV. The UK's biggest
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1: 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I'm with you right up until 7. Syra, thank you for the messages and those lovely pictures of food.

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8: Mahesh Babu said, "When I work on a movie, I never aim for records, collections or the number one position. I always concentrate on my work and look for ways to improve my acting abilities. I also advise my co-stars not to concentrate on these petty issues and just focus on acting."
0: On AM in London and nationwide on DAB, this is Sunrise News.
9: From the Sky News Centre at 6.
5: Two firefighters have been killed after two helicopters collided while tackling wildfires west of Athens. The Greek Fire Service says the victims were the only people on one aircraft, while the two crew members on the second survived. The collision happened over the Sartha area, where crews have been battling one of several major wildfires across Greece. Our correspondent, Barnaby Papadopoulos, has the latest.
9: Firefighters aren't just tackling high heat, they're not just tackling the flames, but they're also tackling very strong winds. The Greek Prime Minister, just hours before this crash, put out a statement in which he said that some firefighting helicopters and planes might actually struggle to take off because of those winds.
5: Greek police say a suspect made a confession after the body of a Scottish woman was found in a suitcase. Elizabeth Jane Ross from Edinburgh was found dead in a derelict building in Athens last month. The number of National Crime Agency officers deployed to crack down on people smugglers is being more than doubled to 800. The government says it's determined to restore order to UK borders. Heat alerts are coming in across much of England tomorrow. The UK Health Security Agency says rising temperatures in eight regions could pose risks, particularly to the vulnerable. Emma Finucane's extended her record by claiming her fourth gold medal of the Commonwealth Games. The Welsh cyclist took the Keirin title at the Sir Chris Hoy Velodrome in Glasgow. She'd already picked up gold in the individual and team sprint as well as the 1,000-metre time trial. Finucane says she's so pleased to represent her country.
10: We really soaked up being such a small nation. We have so much pride. Like, the holding camp we did was, it was so amazing, and I think we've really put the dragon on the track. We've taken it in every moment. We've raced with pride and passion, and that's why we've come out with so many medals.
5: Hibs and Motherwell are locked at 1-1 in their opening game of the Scottish Premiership season. They've scored a penalty each at Easter Road. Earlier, St Johnstone got a thrilling 4-3 victory over Kilmarnock. That's the latest. I'm Daisy Steele.
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11: And in the weather, in London, sunny intervals and a gentle breeze with temperatures at 26 degrees Celsius. In Glasgow, light cloud and light winds with temperatures at 18 degrees Celsius. And in Cardiff, sunny intervals and a light breeze with temperatures at 26 degrees Celsius. That's your weather.
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1: 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This is where I play you a clip of two different songs. If you want to hear all of A, you're texting A. If you want to hear all of B, you're texting B. It's as simple as that. So, Final Hour's A is like this. We all know where this is from. Dharander. Texting A if you'd like to hear this. And this is B, taken from Pati Patni or War 2. 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

0: Pepe's Piri Piri presents the sensational Fahim Abdullah makes his London concert debut at the O2 Indigo on Sunday 13 September, a show not to be missed, where he shall be singing his super hit songs, Ehsas, Ishq and Sayara. 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
0: Just ne socha tha, sirf wife kyun? London mein ek gorgeous girlfriend bhi rakh lo. 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
1: And in the traffic, the M6 northbound at Junction 11 has some delays. That's due to a broken down vehicle blocking one lane. Delays of up to 25 minutes there. The M62 eastbound at Junction 26, there's a broken down vehicle causing delays there as well. Delays up to 20 minutes. And the M3 westbound at Junction 11, single lane closures causing some delays there. And there's operations ongoing. So if you be mindful of your time if you are headed that way.
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Judges Karishma, Javed, Terence, and Geeta have nothing but praise for their passion, skills, and dedication. 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

Syra, thank you for all the pictures that you're sending me of your garden, the courgette plants. They look really, really good. A big shout out to Raj in Wembley. Happy Sunday to you as well. Thank you for your message. Pravin, I hope you enjoy the rest of your day as well. Thank you for your message as well. Title track from the movie Bang Bang.

Sorry, seems like you're very happy with your air fryer. 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
9: From the Sky News Centre at 7, two people have died after two Greek firefighting helicopters crashed mid-air. They'd been battling a wind-driven wildfire west of Athens. A Greek and Danish national on one of the aircraft died. A British national on board the other was one of two people who survived. Iranian military sources have accused Donald Trump of lying after he claimed Tehran asked him to call off planned strikes. The US president says he's paused a military action to give diplomacy a chance, insisting a deal could be reached quickly. Middle East commentator Tara Kangaloo says Iran remains prepared for any escalation.
10: What the Iranians are essentially demanding as of today, we can sum it up to say more control over the Strait of Hormuz, and they also want still some right to charge, whether that be a toll, a fee, a VAT, however they want to phrase it, but ultimately the recognition that they are in control.
9: Greek police say a man has made a confession after the body of a British woman was discovered in Athens. Elizabeth Jane Ross from Edinburgh is believed to have died several days before she was found dead in a derelict building last month. Authorities say CCTV helped identify the 26-year-old suspect. teenage girls died at a festival in Cumbria. The 17-year-old said to have had a medical episode at Kendall Calling early this morning. Prime Minister Andy Burnham suggested Gianni Infantino isn't the right man to lead football forward on the world stage. The FIFA president dropped plans to sell stakes in a World Cup company to private investors following a backlash from several federations, including UEFA. European football's governing body says it's lost confidence in him. Mr. Burnham feels the same.
1: The plan that was put forward was offensive to many people, football people around the world. It can't be the case that we just move on and forget that. It wasn't acceptable. And as I say, I don't believe he's the right man to lead FIFA forward.
9: And Motherwell have started the Scottish Premiership season with a 2-1 win away to Hibs. That's the latest. I'm Daisy Steele.
11: A very good evening to you. This is Nant sitting in for Amit Soda on the UK's Biggest Asia Mix. Kicking off the hour with a double whammy, we've got Nazra Uttar with Simran Chowdhury and Osajana with Harshdeep Kaur Amrita Tolokhtar. Bring it on.

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0: Thank you very much, Pablo. Always a pleasure. Welcome aboard. This is Nads on the UK's biggest Asia Mix, sitting in for our love doctor, Amit Soda, all the way till 10 p.m. So, yep, we're going to be enjoying each other's company for sure. And there is a lot of love in the air. I can guarantee you that much today. Hope you've had a really, really good week. For me, as I mentioned yesterday, it's just been back-to-back dinners and it's absolutely knackered me out. It really has. I know it sounds really lame, but when you're running from one place to the other, cooking and all the rest of it, I'm just left very tired. But it's all good in the hood. And the main thing is that we still have sun. So the shorts are on, the T-shirt's on. And it's just comfortable, isn't it? Really, really, really comfortable. But the one thing that I'd say that I'm finding a bit annoying at the moment, this is all my fault, by the way, is just eating really late for the last few days. And that is the worst thing you can be doing because it just feels horrible on the old stomach. But there's nothing wrong with having a bit of a green tea to sort that out. But yeah, it's kind of been a bit like that. But coming up, I've got the unusual, the glam, and tons of beautiful sounds to keep you rocking and rolling. Let me know what you're up to tonight as well. Drop me a text on 07925 700 272.
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0: It's an absolute beauty, right? Meri Zindagi Hetu with Asim Azhar and Sabri Sisters, along with this one. The Je Bula Diya from Anjana and Johnny coming away too. Keep it locked.
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0: Coming up, how would you feel if your partner sold your car, your beloved car, for 50 quid? Keep it locked, but first, Meri Zindagi Hetu with Asim Azhar and Sabri Sisters on the UK's biggest Asia mix.

0: So let's go from having a lovely warm glow to something absolutely insane. This really is madness. So an incident occurred in Delhi and it's gone absolutely viral after a woman allegedly sold her boyfriend's car for just 5,000 rupees, which is, to be fair, it's not even 50 quid. It's under 50 quid. Oh, and this was after discovering that he had liked his ex's wedding photos from 2023 on Insta. I mean, seriously, how insane is that? Can you imagine being in that situation? So, you know, you've saved up and, you know, you've got this awesome car. And then just because your partner is feeling a bit insecure, selling your car for under 50 quid. Now, that is definitely food for thought. Moving swiftly on, childhood vaccinations give children the best protection, preventing over 5,000 deaths each year in England. Childhood infections can cause serious illnesses, hospitalisation and lifelong disabilities. Childhood infections like measles and whooping cough spread easily in our communities. And if your child isn't vaccinated, they're not protected. 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Are your child's vaccines up to date? Check their red book or contact your GP practice. 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
1: Coming up, that random Bollywood fact, but first it's Sayara, the title track. It's a remix and the UK's biggest Asia mix. You're locked in to Nads.

0: Got to admit, I feel really hyper today. I don't know why. I really have no idea. But here's a random Bollywood fact. This is absolutely brilliant. Love this. So Akshay Kumar says, Disha came to my house and ate half a kilo of jalebis with rubbery. After that, she got on the treadmill for 40 minutes just to keep herself active. Respect. Disha, respect. That is absolutely brilliant. I'm not really keen on jalebis. I know that's quite controversial, but rubbery I love. But I have to say, together, it really works. That is just fantastic. Really, really good. There you go. I mean, because she is so super fit, isn't she, Disha Patani? She's so super fit. Even she is jalebi and rubbery. There you go. Now you know. 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
8: From the Sky News Centre at 8, a murder investigation's begun after a man in his 30s was shot dead at a traveller site in Wiltshire. Police were called out to Calcut near Cricklade just after 8 o'clock this morning. A man in his 70s and a woman in her 40s have been arrested. Andy Burnham says his government will be relentless in its efforts to tackle small boat crossings across the English Channel, insisting progress is being made. Speaking in Dover, he said the number of officers targeting people smuggling gangs has more than doubled this year. Shadow Immigration Minister Matt Vickers says Labour's approach isn't working.
9: Since this Prime Minister came to office, more than 2,000 people have arrived and several people have been found dead in the channel. This is a huge problem. It requires a real sizable solution. People who come into this country must be detained and must be deported.
8: Two people have died after two Greek firefighting helicopters crashed mid-air. They'd been battling a wind-driven wildfire west of Athens. A British national on board the other aircraft was one of two people who survived. Heat warnings are coming in across much of England tomorrow. The UK Health Security Agency says rising temperatures could pose risks, particularly to the vulnerable. Amber alerts cover the East Midlands, East, South, East and London. Scotland's preparing to hand over the Commonwealth Games to the Indian city of Ahmedabad at tonight's closing ceremony. Events have been taking place in Glasgow to mark the next Games in 4 years' time. Scottish band Simple Minds will headline tonight's ceremony. First Minister John Swinney says the event's been an outstanding celebration of sport and diversity. And Motherwell have picked up a 2-1 win for new boss Alfred Johansson in their opening game of the Scottish Premiership season. Ibrahim Saeed got the deciding goal on their trip to Hibs after both sides scored a penalty at Easter Road. That's the latest. I'm Daisy Steele.
10: Happy Sunday evening. This is Nat sitting in for Amit Soda on the UK's biggest Asia mix. Kicking off with Aaj Gira from Street 2 and Tum Mere Na Hue from Tamma. Coming up is Friendship Day. Share.

0: You have Just Slots and you're listening to Nads on the UK's Biggest Asia Mix, sitting in for Amit Soda. Today's a really, really special day. It's Friendship Day. And for me, speaking personally, my friends are literally like an extension of my family. They are there always for me, regardless of whatever. And they are very, very special. And today's the day just to tell them that you're thinking of them. It doesn't matter where they live or, you know, whatever the situation may be. Sometimes that little text will make all the difference. And you know, the great thing about friendship is you can have not seen your friends for such a long time, but when you meet up, you just carry on where you've left off. And that's the beauty of it. That's the authenticity of it. It really, really is. So I'd just like to say thank you to all my friends. You are literally my rock. You are just amazing. And I just love being around you. And let's create more memories. So there you go. Just text your mates and it'll be the best thing that you've done today. I'm telling you.
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0: Coming up, it is Tumhe Apna Banane Ka. I said it right, thank God, from Heat Story 3, along with this song coming up. Azara from Merda 2, coming your way, keep it locked.
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Coming up, let's see his lot in. 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But first, dumme apana banana got from Heat Story 3. You're locked into Nance and the UK's biggest Asia mix.

0: 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All right, then, let's see who's locked in. We have our Syra locked in from Cheltenham. Syra, it's been quite a while. Hope you're keeping well. And it's your besties Justine's birthday. Happy birthday to you, Justine. Wishing you an amazing one. And you've been having a bit of a cooking spree. All the food looks absolutely amazing. It looks absolutely delicious. A cooked lamb biryani. With hebele. Salad. Oh, and the list goes on. It looks absolutely stunning. And then we were talking about earlier about Disha Patani, we are talking about, where she had a rubri and gulab jamun at Akshay Kumar's. And you asked me if I've tried gulab jamun with kheer. That, to me, is like overdosing on sweeteners. I like kheer separately, but I don't know, I'm not a massive fan of gulab jamuns. I've tried to like them, but I just can't do it. I don't know why. And also, I have a lovely message here from Neetha Jane, who says, you are enjoying the songs. He's saying, amazing songs you're playing. Thanks. Thank you so much for your lovely, lovely message. And you love listening to Sunrise on your way down to London, back from Leicester. Well, I hope you've had a wonderful weekend. And there's lots more little gems coming your way. We also have Seherji locked in. Good evening to you, Seherji. Always a pleasure hearing from you. Wishing you a beautiful, blessed weekend as well. And our Pravin from Crawley's locked in as well. Good evening to you, Pravin. Wishing you an absolutely awesome one. If it is your birthday or you want me to give you a shout out, just drop me a text. Honestly, I'm not that scary. On 07925-700-272.
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1: Coming up, Har Kisi Ko Nahi Milta from Jaan Baaz, along with this one. Khuda Jaane from Bachna E Haseena 2, coming your way. 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
1: Coming up, a bit of weird and wonderful, but first, Har Kisi Ko Nahi Milta from Jaan Baaz. 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
0: Pepe's Piri Piri presents the icon and living legend Sonu Nigam live in concert. 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
1: 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I'm having trouble today with my words. 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
4: Big shout out to JD from Heston, his lot, and hope you're having a great one. And also, JD, one of your friends, is wishing you happy Friendship Day today. So there you go, passing on the message. Well, coming up in the final hour, all the latest from Bollywood and Bocciawatch, leaving you with this one, Dillaki with Rahat Fateh Ali Khan. This is Nance, and the UK's biggest Asia mix. Don't go anywhere.

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6: From the Sky News Centre at 9, two firefighters have been killed after two helicopters collided while tackling wildfires west of Athens. The Greek Fire Service says the victims were the only people on one aircraft, while the two crew members on the second survived. The Prime Minister's visited Dover to highlight the government's efforts to crack down on the people smuggling gangs behind small boat crossings. Andy Burnham says the number of National Crime Agency officers targeting organised immigration crime has more than doubled this year. The 2,000 migrants have crossed the channel since he took over from Keir Starmer. Mr. Burnham insists the government's strategy is beginning to work, but admits more needs to be done.
7: Clearly progress is being made, but we're not complacent, and it's why I am here. It's why I've come down on Sunday to see the team, to listen to what they think needs to be done, what further can be done.
6: A murder investigation's begun after a man in his 30s was shot dead at a traveller site in Wiltshire. Police were called out to Calcut near Cricklade just after 8 o'clock this morning. Heat warnings are coming in across much of England tomorrow. The UK Health Security Agency says rising temperatures could pose risks, particularly to the vulnerable. In sport, the Commonwealth Games are officially coming to an end with the closing ceremony in Glasgow. Live now to Kat Suave.
8: Glasgow is about to hand over the tournament to the Indian city of Ahmedabad, which will host the Games in 2030. Tonight we'll see a three-part ceremony with music and dance from both Scotland and India fusing together. We'll also hear performances from Simple Minds and Sandy Tom. Organisers have promised it'll showcase the joy, colour and unity of the Games.
6: Thanks, Kat. Elsewhere, Motherwell picked up a 2-1 win for new boss Alfred Johansson in their opening game of the Scottish Premiership season. St Johnstone marked their top flight return with a 4-3 victory over Kilmarnock. That's the latest. I'm Daisy Steele.
9: Welcome aboard. This is Nant sitting in for Amit Solda on the UK's biggest Asia mix. Kicking off with Blue Eyes with Yo-Yo Honey Singh and Dinka Dinka from Gunham. Coming up, all the latest from Bollywood.

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0: Hello, you. This is Nant on the UK's biggest Asia Mix, sitting in for Amit Soda. Well, it's time to see what's happening in the tinsel town of Mumbai. Here goes. Somebody's feeling very flush, and it is John Abraham, who's invested in an old bungalow in Bandra, and apparently it's 98 years old. Can you imagine all the history? And if only the walls could speak, what they would say. So he said he's going to preserve its heritage and old world charm. Good for him. Great investment there. And when you think about it, 84 crore is not that money for property in India, because it is some of the world's most expensive there. And also, bless her, Rashmika Mandanna is suffering from a major hip injury on set, and she's been advised to take 6 weeks of complete rest. Well, wishing her a speedy recovery. And also, more rumours flying around. Aryan Khan sparked dating buzz after being spotted with Danish singer Vinny Taker in London. Well, if they are, good luck to them. Hope it works out for you. That is the latest from the tinsel town in Mumbai for now.
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2: there. This is an urgent appeal from the Disasters Emergency Committee. Two devastating earthquakes have hit Venezuela, resulting in widespread destruction. Thousands have been killed and injured, and survivors desperately need food, water, shelter, and medical care. 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

Coming up, a very unusual phobia. It's definitely different. But first, it's Dilchiz with Bali Sagu featuring Shibana Majid on the UK's biggest Asia Mix. You're locked in to Nads.

0: A couple of shout-outs first. We have Zuby Lotton from Berkshire, who was pleasantly surprised that I'm on air. Thank you, Zuby. Hope you're keeping well. Glad to hear that you're loving the tunes. Thank you very much for that. Also, our Jasmine in Hayes Lotton. Good evening to you, Jasmine. Hope you're having a great one. This is so strange. So here is that very unusual phobia. I don't know if you've heard of chronophobia, but this one is basically a fear of time passing. That's very, very scary. Wouldn't you agree? I mean, can you imagine having that? It's very, very freaky, that one. But there you go. There's lots of phobias and unusual ones, and that is what just one of them. Well, childhood vaccinations give children the best protection, preventing over 5,000 deaths each year in England. Childhood infections can cause serious illness, hospitalisation and lifelong disabilities. Childhood infections like measles and whooping cough spread easily in our communities. And if a child isn't vaccinated, they're not protected. All childhood vaccinations offered by the NHS have been used in millions of children worldwide and have an excellent safety record. So to give your child the best protection, vaccinations must be given on time. And if your child has missed a vaccination, contact your GP to catch up. Are your child vaccines up to date? Check their red book or contact your GP practice. 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
1: Mudhoo's Mayfair at the Dilly has reopened its doors with a stunning new makeover, with a brand new spectacular bar and lounge which will make you gasp, wow! The main dining room follows on taking your breath away as you enter this palatial setting. It's not just the restaurant which has had a makeover, the menu has too. As well as the Mudhoo's classics, try some of the delicious newcomers, saag paratha, butter chicken chops and the delightful nimbu fish. Or just relax in the bar lounge area with the baby grand piano playing, sipping a cocktail or two, where we will also be offering a smaller plates menu. Mudhoo's Mayfair at the Dilly, open daily for dinner and now also open every day for high chai between 12 and 3 p.m. To book, call 0208 574 1897. 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As the clock strikes two, yaad aaya.
3: Just ne socha tha, sirf wife kyun? London mein ek gorgeous girlfriend bhi rakh lu. 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

Coming up, is it going to be a botch watch? That is the question. But first, do you know? With Diljit Dosanjh on the UK's biggest Asia mix, you're locked into Nads.

Before I delve into Botch Watch, I have a message here from Sunny in Iver. It says, great show, bro. Loving the music. Keep it going. Thank you so much, Sunny. Hope you're having a wonderful evening. There is plenty more belters coming, I can assure you that much. Well, it is time for Botch Watch. What did I watch? That is a question. Well, I watched this film called A House Most Haunted on Amazon Prime. Now, if you know me and know me well, you will know how crazy I am about horror. Maybe I'm just crazy, but anyway, let me tell you what it's about. A man returns to his old family home to pack things up and put the property on the market. He and a friend find hidden records of past seances and hypnosis sessions run by his parents. Creepy, right? Reading and handling the journals awaken a malicious supernatural presence that should have remained hidden. So basically, this style of film is actually based on a true story, by the way, on true paranormal events. In fact, they do use little bits of the actual footage as well, and it's very much in the style of Paranormal Activity, so it's keeping it very real and that kind of vibe. It is really, really creepy, and it starts off really fluffy, and you think, oh God, this is, you know, is it going to pick up pace, or what's going to happen? And it does pick up pace. When it does, it really does. It's on Botch or Watch, then. It is a definite watch. If you love your horror, you're going to absolutely love this one. It's called A House Most Haunted on Amazon Prime. If there is anything else as well you'd like me to watch, just drop me a text on 07925 700 272.

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Think Southall Travel. Call 0208 574 8410. The UK's biggest Asian mix. Continue.

0: Coming up, Deewana kar raha hai from Raaz 3 along with this one. Dekha tujhe ko to from Koila coming your way. Keep it locked.
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0: Banu Nigam live in concert. 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
2: Time now is 9:44. A couple of shout-outs. We have Wad from Rusholme in Manchester. Big shout-out to you and Dipti in Palmer's Green. Great to have your company. Have an amazing evening. Well, another memorable evening for sure. Thank you. Me back first thing in the morning for brekkie, actually. Sitting in for Paul Shaw. Leaving you with a double whammy. Diwana Kar Raha Hai from Raz 3. And Dekha Tujhe Toh from Koila. From me, Nads. Enjoy your night. Much love. Ciao for now.

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5: From the Sky News Centre at 10, two people have died after two Greek firefighting helicopters crashed mid-air. They'd been battling a wind-driven wildfire west of Athens. A Greek and Danish national on one of the aircraft died. A British national on board the other was one of two people who survived. Iranian military sources have accused Donald Trump of lying after he claimed Tehran asked him to call off planned strikes. The US president says he's paused military action to give diplomacy a chance, insisting a deal could be reached quickly. Middle East commentator Tara Kangaloo says Iran remains prepared for any escalation.
6: What the Iranians are essentially demanding as of today, we can sum it up to say more control over the Strait of Hormuz, and they also want still some right to charge, whether that be a toll, a fee, a VAT, however they want to phrase it, but ultimately the recognition that they are in control.
5: Greek police say a man has made a confession after the body of a British woman was discovered in a suitcase in Athens. Elizabeth Jane Ross from Edinburgh is believed to have died several days before she was found dead in a derelict building last month. Andy Burnham says his government will be relentless in its efforts to tackle small boat crossings across the English Channel. He says the number of officers targeting people smuggling gangs has more than doubled this year. In sport, a look ahead to the 2030 event in the Indian city of Ahmedabad forms part of the Commonwealth Games closing ceremony, which is continuing in Glasgow. Live now to Kat Suave.
7: Athletes from all over the world have been celebrating the 11 days of sporting excellence we've seen here. The closing ceremony's already seen Delta Goodrum perform, while Simple Minds will headline this evening's party. We'll also see India's biggest dance and music stars as the three-part handover to Ahmedabad begins. More than 1,100 medals have been handed out.
5: Thanks, Kat. And Motherwell started their Scottish Premiership campaign with a 2-1 win away to Hibs. That's the latest. I'm Daisy Steele.
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0: Mudhoo's Mayfair at the Dilly has reopened its doors with a stunning new makeover, with a brand new spectacular bar and lounge which will make you gasp, wow! 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
2: From the Sky News Centre at midnight, a British national is reported to be among survivors after two Greek firefighting helicopters crashed, killing two other people. They collided mid-air yesterday as crews fought a major wildfire west of the capital, Athens. Iranian military sources have accused Donald Trump of lying after he claimed Tehran asked him to call off planned strikes. The US president says he paused military action to give diplomacy a chance, insisting a deal could be reached quickly. But officials in Tehran deny making any such request. Middle East commentator Tara Kangerlou says Iran remains prepared for any escalation.
3: What the Iranians are essentially demanding as of today, we can sum it up to say more control over the Strait of Hormuz, and they also want still some right to charge, whether that be a toll, a fee, a VAT, however they want to phrase it, but ultimately the recognition that they are in control.
2: Greek police say a man has made a confession after the body of a British woman was discovered in Athens. Elizabeth Jane Ross from Edinburgh is believed to have died several days before she was found in a derelict building last month. Andy Burnham says his government will be relentless in its efforts to tackle small boat crossings across the English Channel. 2,000 migrants have crossed since he took over from Sir Keir Starmer. Speaking in Dover, he said the government's strategy is beginning to work, but admits more needs to be done.
4: Clearly progress is being made, but we're not complacent, and it's why I am here. It's why I've come down on Sunday to see the team, to listen to what they think needs to be done, what further can be done.
2: In sport, Motherwell have started the Scottish Premiership season with a 2-1 win away to Hibs. Earlier, St Johnstone marked their return to the top flight with a 4-3 victory over Kilmarnock. And England have finished second in the Commonwealth Games medal table, taking home 29 goals. Host Scotland ended fifth with 13 goals, Neil Fackey taking two of those in the paracycling. Wales came ninth with 9 titles. That's the latest. I'm AJ Walsh.
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4: Pepe's Piri Piri presents the sensational Fahim Abdullah makes his London concert debut at the O2 Indigo on Sunday 13 September, a show not to be missed, where he shall be singing his super hit songs Ehsaas, Ishq and Sayara. 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

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Sunrise Retro, London's retro Asian mix. 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